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0: 226th Street, Laurelton, or Hair Perfection at 8009 Flatlands Avenue, Brooklyn, New York. That's July 25th, Euphoria, 5 p.m. to 1 a.m., so let's make it a date. Come out early and stay late. Tickets are only $30, so get your tickets today.
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0: new chapter of Gully Gaza. There's flavor galore with Harry Toddler. Queen Ifrika. And more. 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

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Now, after you call to secure your winnings, you'll also have to send a WhatsApp picture of the plate on the vehicle, as well as the vehicle registration certificate.

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We've got you covered. And Falmouth Chicken. Looking for scrumptious food? Falmouth Chicken is simply the best in

8058, if you know you play it, and I hear you play that link up, you know. Yeah, you got about 18 more minutes, and first you have a call first, just call first, let the receptionist know that, look, Collision just got my plate number, that 50 grand damn mine, right? And then, ensure that the number you're calling with is the same number you'll use to send the WhatsApp pictures. Just ensure it's a WhatsApp up on the same phone where you are calling with, right? And all you gotta do is send a picture of the plate on the vehicle, as well as the vehicle registration certificate and

barber shop, you know. Black River, the bad barbers. Big up our Jake Wan, Kevin Ringo, Schoolie. And also big up all the customers, you know. Locked in. We said we're really loading at the barber shop right now, you know. And this one says, hey, Collision, big up Cherry over there in

Empress Tanya Radio never changing. I'm not asking. Tell me, I tell you that thing. This one says, good evening, DJ Collision, my general, the bodies. Please pick up everybody in a Broadgate in St. Mary and

Boss himself, you know, Froggy, you know, checking in. 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And this one says, collision, please pick up Gaza, she and taxi driver, mother,

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What that management? 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
1: So far, we're shunned.
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1: Good evening. It's Friday, July 17, 2026. I'm Timon and welcome to Supreme Ventures Live 8:25 PM Game Draw. Before we begin, here's a quick look at a drive time winning numbers. Do you remember that all live draws are supervised by the Betting, Gaming and Lotteries Commission and observed by the independent auditing firm PwC? And now let's select tonight's winning numbers. We begin tonight's games with Lucky 5, and of course, every day could be your lucky day to win daily millions. So buy your tickets now, and tonight's winning Lucky 5 numbers are coming your way. And of course, the lucky number for tonight, it is the number 25. For a second number, what will it be? It's the number 3. And our third lucky number is the number 22. What's next? We have the number 24. And for your shot at millions, you're gonna need the number 13. And now let's put some money in your top drawer. Tonight's jackpot is all of $600,000. So here now are your winning top drawer numbers. And first top drawer number coming your way, it is the number 15, or second number. Here it comes, it's ball 11. Falling 11, we have the number 2. And our fourth top draw number is the number 8. And the final number for all of $600,000 is a sweet 16. And now let's pick you play with our dollars game. I hope you're feeling lucky. Here we go. And we kick things off with the first dollars number. It is the number 23. For second number, what will it be? It's the number 6. And our third dollars number making its way down is the number 9. Next in line, we have 26, as well as the number 4. Taking us halfway there, we have ball 15. And making its way down slowly but surely is the number 29. 29 is followed by the number 17. And here comes the number 14. Now, I do hope the spots are looking good, because here comes the number 34. 34 is followed by the number 5, and we wrap things up in tonight's dollars game with a solid number 10. And now for some easy winnings with our pick 2 games, so get those tickets out and let's play. Our first winning pick 2 number is 34. For second number, it is the number 9. So once again, the winning pick 2 numbers are 34 and the number 9. Up next, the game you can play all of 3 ways. It is a pick 3 game, so keep those tickets out and good luck to you. 7 is our first pick 3 number. Second number, it's the number 1. And our third and final pick 3 number, it is the number 9. So once again, the winning pick 3 numbers are 7, 1, and the number 9. It is now time to turn up your winnings. Let's get ready for pick 4. 1 is our first pick 4 number. Second number, it is the number 2. And our third pick 4 number, what will it be? It is the number 6. And our fourth and final pick 4 number, it is the number 4. So once again, the winning pick 4 numbers are 1, 2, 6, and the number 4. Now this one, easy, easy for win. So what do you say we heat things up with hot pick? And a winning hot pick number is the number 6. So congratulations to our hot pick winners. Again, the winning number is 6. Now to all cash bot lovers, you know you love to play it, but can you win it? Get ready to be a big cash pot winner and let's see what the winning cash pot number will be. And tonight's winning cash pot number, here it comes. It is the number 5 and the lucky mark is thief. And now let's mega those winnings and good luck. What will it be? And a white
2: ball. We'll be right back after these community service announcements on Iris Tom.

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And for the lunch and dinner menu, they carry curry goat, actual curry goat, oxtail, jerk chicken, stew chicken, curry chicken, fried chicken, jerk pork, sweet chili salmon, snapper, steamed fish, Jamaican.

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You know, the guys that meets Gully on one stage for the first time in decades. 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And guess what? The lineup also features Queen Afrika, Haitian, Shana Controller, Harry Tadler, Young Wild Apache, Marcy Chen, and Jamal Dunsman. 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I from the official radio station for Reggae Sumfest. 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

0: 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And it matters what life throws at you. You just can't be boring. You might lose all a million yesterday. Try to be up today just the same. Because that's how you're going to clear the mind. How to make back that million and more. Saying, if you put yourself in a stress. And that stress mood and vibration, you're going to end up downtown and tear up paper and I chat to yourself and I get moly and frozy and your clothes are tear up. You understand? So we just do them thing right now and I make the talk them for the item no say. And I alone, I go through situations. Sometimes the best of us going through it. The riches of us going through it. But it's all about when you know what to do, how to control it. Sometimes some people put some other people in place. You have people who you can call and talk to. You have people who you know saying in your corner. Because some of the time, you might face some rich man out there. A rich friends them call and talk to when I'm in a problem. I want a little poor man. Some of the time, I want a little drunken man who love drink rum. That rich person call and have a conversation with. Because some of the time, in the midst of a rubble, you can find a tiny piece of gold. They never know that. Hey, man, in the midst of a pile of rubble, you can find a tiny piece of gold that worth millions. Are you hear me? Let me drop the last one. Ladies, put to no ears close to the radio right now because I want to whisper something to you. All of the Rhythm FM ladies, I want to whisper something to you and tell you, say, I want to ask you no matter of fact. Say,
1: let me be your hero.
0: Yes. Yes. One bad boy.
1: Would you dance?
0: If what?
1: If I asked you to dance.
0: Come on, my ladies.

0: God, a while ago, I feel like a crush push me drop in, and my body does that.
1: Would you dance if I asked you to dance?
0: Jump it up, get to that.

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You know, this is the first time in my life I would love for ladies to call me wicked. Yeah, my ladies, all of you right now, if you know, say the vibe when I put on a while ago, mad, say you're wicked. Yeah, man. Call me wicked, though, man. I will take it with a smile. Yeah, man. Seriously. Anyways. One rhythm FM, and it's happy to know that you have a place where you can go to, where you can come to on the weekend, you know, and unravel, you know, the whole tiredness for the whole week. Yeah. Even though somehow I'm tired, you know, still feel energized by the things that we're doing right here on Rhythm FM. And we have to give God all the glory, because without life, this couldn't be possible. All right. Anyways, we're going to take a break right now, family. When we get back, a more trouble on the double. Can I get on the text line also? 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

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Come.

0: Right, so we're back with you right about now, family. Yeah. I want to ask a question right now. Everybody all right? And this me want to know, everybody all right? Everybody okay? Everybody good? Right about now, everybody ready for the show? Yeah. Because as I said before, earlier, it's going to be trouble on the double tonight. All right? So you want to go on now? I will just jump the Google Zilla again. Yeah. So you want to go on now? The number to reach us in studio is 876. I have people always that say, Glamour, me not know the number. Remember, it's WhatsApp running the place right now. Saying? So the number is 876-504-4287. 876-504-4287. Write down that number. Drop it down somewhere. So anytime and all the time, once we're in Montego Bay, you call us. When the Kingston people working, they will give out their number. And you can get it also. Alright? But the Montego Bay one, it is 876-504-4287. I want to see new callers. I want to see a whole lot of people calling in and say, yes, Glamour, may I listen? Whether you listen from the internet, from your radio, your TV, your phone, anything, just call me. Call me and make me know what I go. So right now, I'm going to make people know something like this. Sir.
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0: Let me know who I play. What the DJ name?
1: 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DJ Glamour.
0: All right, hold on. Now, who this now?
2: Dancer settings. Father Robinson. The real general of our general.
0: What night is it?
3: 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Laser Magics. You got to do that one for DJ Glamour, you know, because Rhythm FM, you know, today or Friday, you know, so we have to do that one exclusive, you know.
0: All right, so I'm going to touch on again right about now, family. Let's do this. Let's do this.
4: Oh, yes. Oh, no.
0: Let me talk to you about some fine style.

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All who love reggae music, I love Rhythm FM. I want you to put up the radio emoji right now. They said me I go no chance to search for the radio emoji right now. All who love Rhythm FM, I love what we are going to do right now. Put up the radio emoji, man.

0: flip. 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Say no, sir. Watch your name.
1: Original. 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
0: Turn up on the lighter.
1: Watch out.
0: I miss a

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All the people inside Lynn City.

0: I said, me have something I want to say right now. 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And I'm going to big up the ladies them right now. I wonder if we're ready.
1: The foundation will never die. 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
0: try. And this me I talk about.

0: You must be a special lady. And the very exciting girl. 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You gotta be a special. Wanna say goodnight to your Vida. Wagwan Vida, the whole of Portmore checking in right now. Sitting on top of the world. Sitting on. Any day I stop loving the woman, the man beg God, God said, done with me.
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0: just normal credit you have, you know. And you want to call me fast and quick.
1: Use my head.
0: Give me the name and where you're listening from.
1: By my
0: and we just do the big up, you hear that?
1: Of the situation.
0: No!
1: Although I don't want to lie, I'm gonna...
0: Yeah, man, Vida, big up yourself, you know, you're inside New York City right now.

want to see all the people that me respect Coco T right now. All the people that me respect Coco T right now. I want you to give me the C on the text line for Coco. All who respect Coco T as a good artist right now. Put the C on the text line right now.

Let me tell you something, when you're in a relationship, you know. If I'm a supermarket, the woman I go. She say, honey, I'm going to the supermarket. And if she go, even to the dentist, she must say, honey, I'm going to the dentist. And if she even going to the doctor, she should even say, honey, I'm going to the doctor. I know feel a woman for just pack up her things and cut left your house. Cause some woman will move out of your life with even her handbag alone, you know. Yeah, man. Some woman will move all with her phone alone. Gone left you, you wonder, say, what me do? Them time there, she sum up all the things and rare. You understand? But in true honesty, me I say, if she leave the house, man, at least just tell me, say, honey, me done with you. Me gone. You not behave yourself. You not give me enough money or enough. Whatever. Yeah, so me gone. Some more time when you see the man.

0: for them then. When the fire emoji them then. And this me said to her,
1: don't you remember?
0: You know, remember the good times. You know, remember.

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0: Chop it down, yeah. One rhythm to the world.
1: Now I've been the reason that you're not sleeping. Up all night with the sweet banging music of play.
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0: Martin, I look for some serious trouble in my life, you know. Yeah. Martin, let me tell you something, man. Hey, brother, now ramp with them woman, you know. 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It's for knock you out more time when they get trouble, oi. 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
1: If I could have my way,
0: you see the woman them not know what them a do?
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0: I for knock

0: Till she got a Spanish town and come back. 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Martin cannot be trusted. 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Someone want a woman come put Martin in her place right now.
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0: And when you come,
1: hey, just imagine, you know, just imagine all a man like that now go find out, say, all the side man bigger than him. Hello, all right, yeah, don't take it the wrong way now. Don't take it the wrong way now. I know you're gonna look at it and many, many sides and fronts and all of that, but just, you know, leave that alone. Leave that. I wanted to, yeah, leave that alone. Leave it alone. I leave it alone. No explanation.

0: The girl let me know, say, if you give the man bun and the man find out and end the relationship, what would you do? Do you beg him for a second chance? Or you just say, sure, that's it, you're gone on your merry way and go start a new relationship or what? Would you beg him for a second chance after you know, say, you give him bun? Hello? Make other man, what? Yeah, you know what I mean, not you? Yeah, what would you do?
1: Talk to me. Broken heart is blessed love.
0: Talk to me.
1: They don't know it from the start, but tell them, say, I'm dirty, yeah. Sean Paul and Sasha, come sing for them, baby.
0: Yeah, man. Hey, if I'm me in a car, more time I say some things, and I excuse, sorry if you stop the music. Hey, sometimes I say some things, and some people out there, in them feelings, and them I say, so glamour, like what you said, pan the woman, them side now. What the man, them, I mean, I say, yeah. A true no deserve a two side of the story. Yeah. So if I give the woman bun and she find out and she said done and she kick me out, who me? I ball like a why? Give me a chicken. Out of ball till no more yah water and I left them here. Who me? Take me back, woman. How you do? I miss you, make. I never me do it after my own.
1: Well, in come the thing them call a broken heart. This blessed love will never part. They don't know it from the start. Me tell them, say, I'm dirty, yeah. Sean Paul and Sasha, come sing for them, baby.
0: Yeah, man.
2: No, you ain't really
0: a ball to me, I blue.
2: I can't get.
0: Take me back. I never really me do it. I hope you're there,

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0: Alright, welcome forward, family, welcome forward. Whilst enough respect to Prince Marshall. Big up yourself every time, Clarendon crew. Yeah, man, inside the place called Hayes. Alright, big up your Adam self, you know. Respect is you. Alright, Kirk British. Big up yourself, you know, brother. Yeah, man, Dennis Augustown. Yeah, man, you know we have Dennis again, taxi driver. Big up. Yeah, man, have no fear. Big up. The whole doing the park crew. Checking in right about now. And them said the thing loud and proud. Like we just get back to the music, I don't know, sir. That's what we do best down here. How this now? Yeah, man. Errol, big up yourself and the whole team. Locked in. 876-504-4287. 876-504-4287. Somebody said, I miss it. I'm going to do it again. 876-504-4287. Call me up right now. Let me know that you're loving the party. Loving the vibe right about now. Because I want Rhythm FM to the world.
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0: All right, so let me get back to that place right now. Get back to that place. Let's go.

0: Want to say enough respect to Patricia.
1: It was on my mind.
0: Yeah, man, Patricia inside Manchester. Loving the vibe.
1: I never find what I'm searching
0: for. Yeah. Well, I mean, I know why it seems like something. I don't know what happened for the past few days. Seems like we're getting, as some people in our Yale way, for about 3 years ago, 4 years ago, we get back all the connections, we get back all the link them. Jaja, something happening, something is going on right now. And I believe says the spirit of God at work. You understand? Because good, no good. Great, no great. You understand? Blessings follow blessings. So we say respect to everybody who are checking. Cause my brethren, British, Kirk British, are checking and say, Glamour, long time when I bless you up. And that's no lie. I will say, welcome back to the platform. You understand? One Rhythm FM, one family. And it doesn't matter how long they are them na Yale. And always welcome back to the house of Rhythm FM. You hear that? Respect, man. God of God. Hear that? Touch it up. See, they're now chilling at the

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Want to send no respect to Dave. Yeah, man, Dave, big up yourself, you know. Inside a place called Newcastle right about now. Man, so the radio burn up. So Dave, big up yourself, you know, Newcastle family. Checking in right now. Respect is you.

say sometime, you know. Women, ladies, sometimes we have to make some boy know, say, on a good woman just straight off of the bat, so. No. Sometimes you have to play one little game with him. I'm not talking about no bad game, no dangerous game. You understand? Sometimes you book all a one man and you say, all right, him look good, him look, but you want to give him a little test. Yeah, man, you bring him all of your house, you know, and you catch up all fire out of door, wood fire, you know, and put on all your pot, you know. Use the ashes and rubber on the pot or the dirt, so your partner really black up from the inside, you know. Teaser for wash up. Yeah, man. And do all your curry chicken and white rice, you know. And just watch his reaction and say for him, and invite him one next day and say for him to come. Because someone, man, would say, hey, you know, I have somewhere to go. And then you know, say, hey, like him, not like it for no, say, how to do your cooking, you know. And the boy, I never say, I'm going to offer you for buy you a nice stove, you know, and them something, you know. Yeah, man. More time, you know, if you have all a good fridge in the house, you know, I invite boy, woman, and boy, the pan your veranda, you know. And you send a little cup in the dung and rug, go buy $10 ice, you know. And come back just to see your reaction, you know. Yeah, man. More time, boy, come at your house, I say, boy, I sweat, you know. Yeah, man, I just say, oh, I just take out one eye, look up into them book and start fan him. And watch him reaction. Them time, them know, say, you're a good woman, we have your things, and them way there. I saw you for running more time, not you.

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I'm on Triple Tree Bars. Checking in right now. Respect is you, hear that?

Yano. Someone love Karen News.

Hey, you see all the man ever used to use all tropical rhythm from where they are catch you, man. 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
1: 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One you would remember for years. Keep your

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0: Mr. Alu, someone for mix some songs and mix. 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

0: come on the radio, nice how I'm playing, so not a lie. 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
1: Just to have you by my side.
0: Big respect once again.

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Where the Sanchez fans them there right now? All Sanchez fans right now. Put up on a fire emoji. Put up something for Sanchez right now. All Sanchez fans right now. Remember soon to show up something.

0: All the people that respect Glenn Washington right now, I want to put up G for Glenn Washington right about now. Let's do this, family.
1: You know I'm really getting to know right now.
0: All who respect Glenn Washington right now.
1: And got to have you.
0: Turn up on the lighter.

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1: Man, for this, you know.
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1: 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All the people that me know say, you now live your life and walk and beg nobody money off you make right now. To one up there. Do it, one of them and tell them, sir.

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A night called Euphoria, the Hawaiian edition. 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

0: 7137. 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

0: 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What them say they want bad up Rhythm FM?
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0: Hello.

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1: You are mine, I mean, I'll give you wet, give you wet.
0: When the girls of me know say stop use chimney long time, say of course.
1: What?
0: Let's go!
1: Hey, you like Chubaka, you know?
0: Big old expensive horse with expensive tile on them sitting on a pull out chimney at night time, no.
1: What?
0: No.
1: Well, what?
0: Never the girl them said, no chimney.
1: Hey,

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0: 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So if one party cheat, me not feel so the next part for cheat. But how it going to work out when one of the party knows that something go wrong? Are you still living at the same place or sleeping at the same bed? Think about it, because something not add up. What me say? Something not add up.
1: Hello?
2: Yeah, babe, so
1: what do you mean by wagwan?
2: That me call for.
0: Let's do this family.
2: Can you move away from what they still, you know? Yeah, move, yo. Jump.
0: Hey,

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1: Let's go.
0: Better if you better if you give me a break.
1: When last you know you hear this?
0: Cause a boy like me not mad.
1: Me not mad
0: over no girl.
1: Cause
0: a boy like you.
1: I want to say I'm bad with him FM bad side.

0: Yeah, man, somebody say one Rhythm FM to the world. That's it.
1: You feel like cheating, like no.
0: Big up all the bar people them right now. All the people them using Rhythm FM to keep them party right now. Respect is you.
1: He's always right there.
0: We'll keep it real and nice.

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1: He looks in her eyes. He don't know he is safe when she says ooh.
0: Yeah, man, put it up on the text line right now. Say sweet.
1: She give you all of my love.
0: I soon tell everybody good morning. They hear that?
1: Ooh, so rock-a-bye, baby, rock-a-bye.
0: We have roughly 30 seconds before we say

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Now, Mr. Lindo, big up yourself. Good morning to you. Rise and shine. Yeah, man, we're up and running. Morning to you, Panzi. Taxi operators on the road right now. Good morning to you. 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Yeah, man, you know the time difference right now. Could be 2 hours, could be three, could be six. Could be 8 hours ahead. Right now, we're going to continue the juggling family. 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Are you ready now? Are you ready now? 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

0: 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Are you ready for the rest of the party? 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Come on, somebody, talk to me. Talk to me.
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0: 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And throw one on your side. 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
1: Problem, problem. 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
0: When the girl if I can't say glamour that song, they're for me.

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Yeah. All the girls, I'm used to money. Come in front of the line now. 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You're used to money. You've been there, you've done that. 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

0: 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All when them dead and gone and still again. 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
1: Can I get some money, daddy? 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
1: Not say me want more real.
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1: Feed me, me feel the feeling like steal it.
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1: Your love is electric.
0: Yeah, loves it.
1: Electric.
0: Angie!
1: So crazy.
0: I hope you're still up and running enough.
1: Feel sexy.
0: Yeah, man, Dean and the crins are unity. Right there, sir, there. The drivers inside halfway tree right now. Good night to the Adam. Somebody said juggle no glamour. Somebody said juggle no glamour.
1: You make me feel sexy.

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2: 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More info coming soon.
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0: could have a sap. 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
1: Anybody remember when me say, friend, now go play some song when I'm not here for this long while? 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
0: You wanna be shitty.
1: Me say, if anybody did hear when me say that,
0: me ghost them a Casper.
1: Let's go!
0: Some hungry just
1: ready, man, call the wall them. I'll wall them again.
0: I could have a

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0: 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Come out early and stay late. Tickets are only $30, so get your tickets today.
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On Saturday is IRFM. Mm-hmm. And you have a next day?

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Good morning, good morning, good morning, good morning, Irie Nation peeps. Welcome, you're inside Free Up Saturdays. I want to say enough respect to DJ Shane, he's unstoppable. Big up yourself, you know, Shane. I tell you that the energy that I'm fire that we were born a while ago. Nah, sir. Something. Yeah, Shane, I'm a DJ on the road still. So, you know, say vibe on the road, a different sitting thing. I want to say good morning to all the Irie peeps locked in right now. Thank you for tuning in to the 107, your source for music, credible news and sports. I'm about to offer, big up my assistant DJ inside the building, DJ Alicia Martin. We are telling people, Alicia work next shift though, you know. Just done 10 to 2, I know she got to 2 to 6. Everything done, assistant DJ, you just say everything done. Oh, all right, let's start back. Right there. Yeah. So you can follow us on all social media platforms, on Instagram, Irie FM Official, Facebook, Irie FM, on X at Irie FM underscore FM, on TikTok, Irie FM 107s. 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

0: new chapter of Gully Gaza. There's flavor galore with Harry Toddler. Queen Ifrika. And more. 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

0: 126th Street, Laurelton, or Hair Perfection at 8009 Flatlands Avenue, Brooklyn, New York. 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

0: You know, so shit not sleeping up, people. 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
0: 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Locked in every time.
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1: 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It will be a party like you never had before. 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

0: 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Euphoria! 5 p.m. to 1 a.m. So let's make it a date. 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
4: You know me hungry, no man. 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

0: 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Euphoria! 5 p.m. to 1 a.m. So let's make it a date. 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

0: 226th Street, Laurelton, or Hair Perfection at 8009 Flatlands Avenue, Brooklyn, New York. 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Come out early and stay late. Tickets are only $30, so get your tickets today.
1: They say you can't be in two places at once. 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

0: 226th Street, Laurelton, or Hair Perfection at 8009 Flatlands Avenue, Brooklyn, New York. 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

A night called Euphoria, the Hawaiian edition. It's the annual summertime outdoors event going down at 188-24 Williamson Avenue, Springfield Gardens, New York. 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

0: 7137. 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Come out early and stay late. Tickets are only $30, so get your tickets today.
1: They say you can't be in two places at once. 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

I wake up in the morning, what do I see? 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

Yes, indeed. 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It's Dan Barnett time. All right. Good morning. Good morning. Good morning. Welcome to IrishTownRadio.com. Welcome to the Dan Barnett Experience. And yes, folks, I am Dan Barnett, and I am here in the atrium. It's another lovely Saturday morning. It's a blessed Saturday morning. Okay, so, folks, we have a wonderful show lined up for this morning. Good program as usual. So, we are going to kick things off with our song of praise for this morning. All right. So, here we go. This one is called God's Grace. Yes. Reverend Luther Barnes. God's Grace. The name of this one.

0: this morning. God's grace, Reverend Luther Barnes. And you know, folks, the funny thing is, you know, I say this. This morning I came into the studio and I said, geez, I didn't even select a song that I was going to use for my Sabbath praise for this morning. I didn't have any song in mind. So I said, oh, I'm sure something will come up. Something will definitely come up. So I came in and I want to play a certain song that I'm going to play this morning. It's an artist that I want to show some respect and show some love. Yeah, he passed away recently. I'll tell you about that later. But I type in his song because I said, let me see if I, you know, I just type in his song because I want to play some songs from this artist. And as soon as I type, I saw God's Grace pop up on the computer. And I'm like, wow. I click on it, and here it is. What other things could it be but God's grace? Yeah? But see, I just work at the Father, you know. And I wasn't looking for this song, but I was typing in something else, and this song just popped right up. So I said, no, man, the Father, well, I'm going to use a song, yes, I'm going to use it. And I use it. God's grace. It was God's grace. Yeah, man. Then how can we not believe in the Father? Yeah? God is good, folks. God is good. It is 77 degrees right now. On the outside, we are going up to a high of 79 today. Yes. Well, they are saying there's a flood watch out until 2 a.m. Sunday morning. And rain is forecast for the next hour. For today, there's 100% chance of rain. So the rain definitely going to be falling today. And you know what? You know that this morning I got up and went into the back of water, some plants I have back there. I didn't look at the weather. If I looked and realized 100% chance of rain, I wouldn't go water them plants, man. I went out this morning and go water the plants. Oh well, such is life. So tomorrow Sunday is going to be like 81 degrees tomorrow Sunday. And we definitely have rain in the forecast for tomorrow also. Street cleaning rules, parking rules, they are in effect for today. Yes, all the street cleaning, the meter rules, all of them, they are in effect, all right? So folks, let me ask you, how was your week so far? Week was good, yes. Definitely, and looking forward to this great weekend, yeah? Fun-filled weekend. It might be a wet weekend, but hey, we can deal with that, not true? Yeah, we can deal with the wetness. Yeah. Umbrella, water boat, and raincoat, and works. Yeah, no problem. And fun-filled weekend it shall be, all right? Yeah, man. So, once more, welcome to Irish Storm. Welcome to the Don Barnett Experience, and I'm going to be here until 1 p.m. this afternoon. So, folks, the other Beverly, how are you this morning? Greetings. Greetings, my dear. Good morning to all the folks out there in Radio Land, all the Beverlys who are listening right now. Good morning to you all. And remember, guys, the chat room is always open. You can go to the chat room and send me your greetings and all of that. Eh? Yeah, man. Your comments, your greetings. Brother Booker, how are you this morning? Blessed Saturday morning to you. Miss Pansy, how are you? Greetings to you. I see Chucker is in the chat room. Chucker said, blessed Saturday morning, boss. And happy Saturday to all the radio family. Thank you very much, Chucker. Bless yourself, Chucker. No, yeah, there's a lot. Irish Town Bridge, yeah, man. Brother Trevor, how are you this morning? Sugars, Lady C, a blessed Saturday morning. Miss Marjorie, how are you? Also, let me say good morning to Carl and Paulette and Miss Pam. Yes. blessed Saturday morning to you all. Also, Mr. Goulburn, how are you? Potos, greetings, greetings. Sister Carol over there in the Bronx, bless yourself.
1: Carol.
0: Roger, Virgin Roger, blessed Saturday morning. Jayla, and then mom, everybody in the household, yes, people yourself, blessed Saturday morning, Jay. Mr. James, Miss Donna Kelly James. Michelle, how are you? Yes. Winsome, Miss Patron, Miss Palmer. Blessed Saturday morning to you all. Marcy Aiken, greetings. Folks, it's 24 minutes after. Yes, 24 minutes after the 10 o'clock hour. And there's another selection I have. And I want to say good morning to all the listeners. I have some radio listeners, everybody out there in radio land this morning. Some folks, I hear Carl's name. Some folks, I'm going to hear them up later. I hear your name Carl later, all right? But right now, there's another selection I want to play. Yes. And right now, the day is good so far. Because we all woke up this morning. So it's a good day. Alright? We all woke up. And I can also say, Lord, I hope this day is good. It already started out good, you know. Yeah, it already started out good. And here is Dan Williams. Yeah, the man has the same first name like me, you know, Dan. Yeah, man, Dan Williams. Lord, I hope this day is good. It's Irish Storm Radio. It's the Dan Barnett Experience. And I am Dan Barnett.

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Yes, indeed. The voice here of Dolly Parton. Hello, God. All right, folks, so welcome back. It's 10:38 a.m. in the morning. And Miss Marjorie, good morning to you. Blessed Saturday morning. Roger, I see you are here in the chat room, Roger. Blessed Saturday morning to you, Bridget. Yeah, man. And Roger saying that, good morning, Mr. Barnett. Bless up on this Saturday morning to you and Irish Storm listeners. Thank you very much, Roger. And I see also Jabby out of Brooklyn says, good morning to you and your family at this time and to all your wonderful listeners. Happy Saturday morning to you and your family. And I hope you all have a wonderful weekend. Peace and blessings. Thank you very much, Jabby out of Brooklyn. Yeah, man. Peace and blessings to you too, my brother. All right, folks. So, a few stories we want to touch on this morning. And one of the first story I am going to touch on is an incident that happened this past week. Yeah, this past week here, an incident happened in Jamaica where a senior minister of government, a member of parliament, a deputy leader of the Jamaica Labour Party, yes, Desmond Mackenzie, that's his name, Minister Desmond Mackenzie, he was pepper sprayed by the police, a member of the police force in Jamaica. Now, what happened is that, according to news report, a man was shot and injured by the police. And this was sometime before 6 a.m. in the morning in Tivoli Gardens. The man was shot and injured by the police. And after 6, the man was still there on the ground. The police did not move him. Now, it is protocol dictates, policy dictates that if someone is shot by members of the security forces, that person at the earliest given time must be given medical attention. Now, you will find that a lot of instances, people are shot, they might be dead, but the police cannot say that person is dead. The police will know that the person is dead, you know, but the police is not authorized to say the person is dead. Only one person can declare a person dead, and that's a doctor. So at any given time, the police shoot someone, they have to take them to get medical attention. So this man, according to reports, he was not given medical attention immediately. Members of the community contacted the member of parliament and he drove to the scene. When he got there, the police took up the man, transport him to hospital. It is said the member of parliament went to speak with a senior police officer. Whilst he was speaking to that senior police officer, a lady got in confrontation with another member of the police party. Words were exchanged, went to speak with a senior police officer. Whilst he was speaking to that senior police officer, a lady

I should say the Member of Parliament who is also Minister of Local Government. When she ran behind him, the police officer pepper sprayed the minister. After the shouting started and the people, you know, people already, there were a number of people gathered there. And of course, they start to make noise and, you know, Boyce said, yes. The police officer claimed that it is said that the police officer claimed he did not know the person who he pepper sprayed. He never knows it was a minister. However, he went and he apologized to the minister and he offered to take him to the hospital. Of course, the minister is going to decline. You think you're going to put the minister of government in a police vehicle to take him to the hospital? No, that's not going to happen. He declined. And you see video where people were pouring milk over his head and water, because a lot of people might not know this, but if the pepper spray, if you pour milk on your face, that can soothe the burning of the pepper spray. Yes, milk does that. Same thing, you remember back home we used to call it tear gas? Yeah, tear gas. It's basically the same thing, you know. Tear gas is just another form of pepper spray. But if you wet rag and put over your face, wet a rag, or you pour milk over your face, that can alleviate the burning sensation from the pepper spray. So, of course, they were pouring milk on the minister's head. Now, it's a very unfortunate incident that took place. And there were reports in the media that the minister was pepper sprayed because he led a mob of people to storm the police station in Downing Street. The media that reported that have refused to apologize. So maybe there might be a lawsuit in that. I don't know. But that was totally false. This is for the folks who are listening, who are familiar with the Dellantown area, the Coronation Market area. A lot of listeners right now will know Coronation Market. The incident where the minister got pepper sprayed, it happened at the intersection of Darling Street and Spanish Town Road. That's at the top of Darling Street. That's where the incident happened. The police station is at the bottom of Darling Street and Beckford Street intersection. That's about a quarter mile away. About a quarter mile away, the police station is. So, the minister was not leading anyone to the police station. It never happened in the police station. It was a distance away. And the police have apologized. Well, we haven't had a formal statement from the high command as yet. It has been investigated by Indicom, of course. But folks, you know, when you look into these incidents, first of all, let me say this. For a police officer to say he did not know who the minister was, it would have been best if that police officer hadn't said anything. You cannot be a police officer working in Kingston, particular, and do not know ministers of government. And that particular minister of government, who was so visible during the hurricane Melissa that destroyed the island, I mean the western section of the island. It is hard for a police officer not to recognize that minister. He's one of the prominent ministers of government in Jamaica. So, the fact that he said, I did not know who he was, that's a poor excuse. And I'm going to tell you why it is a poor excuse. Let us take out the fact that this man is a minister of government. Take that out of the equation. Take out the fact that he is a

Member of Parliament. We are going to place him in the shoe of a regular John Doe, what we call a regular citizen. Is that the way to treat people? Remembering, folks, the man, we are going to take out the ministerial part of it. We are going to take out the MP part of it. The man did not do the police anything. He was in an altercation with the lady. The lady who ran behind the man. Why did you pepper spray the man? As I said, let us take out the man's status out of it. Place him as an ordinary Jamaican. That is no way to treat the citizens. No. If the man didn't do you anything as a police officer, why? And another notation that needs to be noted here. You do not run down somebody for pepper spray them. Pepper spray is what the police would use if they were trying to apprehend an offender. The offender is resisting. Then you pepper spray them to calm them down. You now calm them down, you know. Because trust me, if you pepper spray a man, you now calm down, you know. But the thing about it, folks, why were you chasing them? It's a group of people. And police officers have understand, say, in groups, people are going to be very loud. Yeah, man. They're going to be very vocal. And the fact that this incident stems from the fact that the police had shot this man and refused to take him to hospital. So the people them were all riled up. They were angry. So words would have been exchanged. Right as it is now, I stand with police when they are doing their duty in the right way. But if there's misconduct, I cannot support misconduct. I think the police acted irrationally in that instance. As I said, not because of who got pepper sprayed. Because we take out the ministerial aspect and we take out the MP aspect and we said we are dealing with an ordinary person. If the lady run behind the man, you shouldn't pepper spray the man. You should try again. If you are so intent on pepper spray the woman, get to the woman and pepper spray her. You shouldn't do, you know. But folks, it is under investigation. And I saw on social media, postings that the policeman has been taken into custody. Folks, that's false news. That's fake. That is as fake as a $3 bill. The policeman has not been taken into custody. Not a gusso. Taken into custody for what? He did not commit a crime. It's just the most it can be is a common assault. He did not commit a crime. Taken into custody for what? And I've been getting a few of those postings on my phone. So let me just assure you that, the police officer, he was not taken into custody. That's fake news. He will not even be charged. Charged or what? No. It's just that, in my opinion, I think that police officers should be sent back to training school. They need additional training on how to deal with people. The general public. Yeah, he needs additional training. As I said, charge him. Charge him for what? He didn't know. But he does need additional training as to how to interact with civil population. I remember in my days serving in the Jamaica Constabulary Force, when I was at training school in Port Royal, we were verbally
used by instructors. And we thought, yo, the material and things, sometimes you feel like you want to retaliate based upon what the instructors were saying to you. It would amount to being verbally abused. At the end of the training, folks, when the same instructors, when they gather up and thing and let us know, all those verbal abuse that they were showering upon us, it was to prepare you for when you go out there, because they were doing it deliberately to see how we would react when being told certain things. Because you see the same thing when the people I tell you out the road, those are the same things the instructors were telling us. And it was after, at the end of the training, when we were told, look, don't hold it against instructors. They were instructed to do it. It was part of the training to prepare you. To prepare you for what you will encounter when you are out there working. And that's my reason for saying, this police officer, I think he need to go back and get additional training. They need to send him back to training school, because it is obvious he probably wasn't paying attention, or he was probably not a good student when it was being thought that you would be abused by the citizenry. But that's all that's going to happen. They will talk and they will tell you the worst things. Are you going to retaliate to that? No, let them talk. Them have the right to talk. Yes, you see it happen right here too. It happens right here in New York. People abuse police verbally. But you see the police, they don't react. Because they were trained not to. Now, physical abuse, that's a different kettle of fish. I could understand if the lady did box him and my run her down. Yeah, I could understand if she fling one stone or one buckler and lick him and my run her down for the RSR. That would be the right thing to do. But you cannot react with physical. You cannot react physically to verbal confrontations. No. As a police officer, you were trained not to do that. Let us hope that all parties will come to amicable agreement on this. The minister has stated that he's not going to push it or anything like that. It was an unfortunate incident. But the high command of the police force, they will be doing something about it, because it's their job. They have to do something about it. What they are going to do about it, I don't know. If he is disciplinary, so we might not even hear. But as I said, I think that police officer need additional training. Folks, it's 10:57. We are going to go into a community service announcement break in a couple of minutes. But before we do that, I want to remind you that tonight, Saturday, July 18, Aaron Charter presents his annual All White and White Birthday Bash. It's the crowning of the Godfather, yes. And this will be taking place tonight at Avenue NYC. That's 1092 Utica Avenue. Yes, 1092 Utica Avenue between Beverly and Clarendon Road. All right. Admission is $30. Time 9 p.m. to 4 a.m. You will be musically entertained by DJ Orphil, Street Ruler, the King of Soul, Fire Lion. All right. So, folks, you don't want to miss that one. It's tonight. Crowning of the Godfather, Mr. Errol Charter himself. Yes, indeed. Tonight, July 18th, is birthday bash. Admission $30. They go from 9 p.m. until 4 a.m.
1092, that's 1092 Utica Avenue, between Beverly and Clarendon Roads. That's where the fun is going to be tonight. All right. Okay, folks, so we are going to go into a break with one from this virgin. He left us just this week. Phantom Moja. Yes, he passed away this week, folks. May his soul rest in peace. Keep it locked. I'll be right back with more of the Don Barnett Experience right here on Irish Storm Radio.

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Fantan Moja, the late Fantan Moja, passed away at the University Hospital. When was it? Tuesday? Just this week. Oh, either Tuesday or Wednesday it was. Yes, 48 years old. Very young. Young indeed. Yeah. Passed away. Hail the King, the name of that one. All right, folks, so we are back here with you, and just want to remind you that the Browns Hall Primary Alumni invites you to their annual fish fry. It should be on Saturday, August 8, 2026, just in your Jamaican colors. Music by DJ Keith from Irish Storm Radio, and there will be a prize for the best Jamaican outfit. Yes, it's the annual fish fry, and the tickets are only $35. 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Proceeds to benefit the scholarship fund at the Browns Hall Primary School. And for more ticket info, you can call DJ Keith at 347-799-5375. That's 347-799-5375. You can also call Jacqueline South Dawkins at 917-602-3150. That's Jacqueline Dawkins at 917-602-3150. Kalalo. Hey, Kalalo Wagwan. Big up yourself, brethren. Long time no see, man. You can call Kalalo at 718-781-2202. That's 718-781-2202. Derek Warmington, 917-681-5608. That's 917-681-5608. And you can also call Derek Douglas at 347-886-4312. That's 347-886-4312. And of course, this will be held at 6 Piedgat 4 Street. 6 Piedgat 4 Street in Canarsie, Brooklyn. All right. So that's the annual fish fry of the Browns Hall Primary Alumni. And this is going to be on Saturday, August 8th, to be held at 6 Piedgat 4 Street, down there in Fun City, Brooklyn. All right, so also remember that Irish Storm Radio Anniversary is coming up. You know, yeah, man, anniversary coming up soon. So get ready for a night of music, food, and dancing. But you will hear more about that. Yeah, you will hear more about that. Also, folks, want to just remind you also that Brooklyn's number one restaurant, Yarn and a Broad Bistro. They are the number one restaurant in Brooklyn, and they are located at 1827 Flatbush Avenue, right by Avenue K. They are open Sunday to Saturday, serving breakfast, lunch, and dinner. 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All right. Virgin Mark, how are you this morning? Big up yourself. Also, want to say good morning to Alvin, Four Wheel Tire Man. Yes. And Cousin Levon, Lady C, how are you? Marva Diamond, a blessing Saturday morning. Marcy B, Mr. Kingston and Charnet, blessings, blessings. Short Man, how are you this morning, sir? All is good. And blessings, my bridging down there, Trevor down in Florida. Also, want to say good morning to Carl and Paulette, Miss Sharon Spence. Yes. Bridget Irie, how are you? Miss Winsome, Miss Leader, Patron, Yvonne Ronier, and Tracy, how are you this morning? Yes, bless myself. Miss Elaine, Miss Ina, Tamara, bless myself. Patricia, Jennifer, yes, Brother Sonny. I just want to say good morning to Teacher Sherman and Miss Tina, Brother Earl, yes, indeed, Mr. Morris. Mr. James, blessed good morning. Blessed Saturday morning to you all. All right, so let me take a look in the chat room and see if I see any comment on the topic that I spoke about earlier. Let me just bring this chat room here. Okay, I see Michelle is in the chat room.
And Michelle said, good morning, Mr. Barnett. Thanks again for another entertaining and informative show. And to all of the Irish Storm listeners, and blessed weekend. Michelle said, Mr. Barnett, I was thinking the same thing. I am right there with you on your critics of the topic with the police and the Member of Parliament. Thank you very much for your comment, Michelle. And, excuse me, folks. Thanks very much for your comment, Michelle. Because, as well, you heard what I said about it. And see, Lady Sharon is also here. She said, good morning, Mr. Barnett. Welcome, Irish Storm. Interesting topic. Thank you very much, Lady Sharon. Yeah, in regards to the topic with the police officer here, he acted, you know, a bit irrational, you know. And as I said, let us take out the equation of the Member of Parliament and the Minister of Government. Take out the party. Because Desmond Mackenzie is a man just like any other man, you know. It's just that his position, you know, in society, he has been elevated, you know, above everybody in regards to, as far as ministerial is concerned, you know. So he's not a ordinary run-of-the-mill man in the street, so to speak. You get the drift. But he's just a man like anybody else. So take out the title and all of them things you're tight. The police behavior wrong. The police is wrong. He was wrong in his behavior. And, excuse me, to what I'm hearing, other police on the scene, even the team say, like, another, I was told by someone who was right there that the other police said to him, say, how will you do? You know who that? You know, a police said that to him. How will you do? You know who that? So, you know, the thing about it, you know, he was wrong, simple put. But I hope, you know, he is sent back to training school. He needs additional training. You cannot be thin-skinned. You cannot be thin-skinned. Where a member of the society, a civil, a person said to you, whatever the woman said to him, you can't be that thin-skinned. You have to run out of your pepper sprayer. And then when she run behind somebody, you pepper spray the man. And it's not the man who did abuse you verbally or otherwise. Okay, folks, so I'm going to drop another one from Fantan Moja. Yeah, another solution. Paying tribute to a great musician who passed away recently. Another one from Fantan Moja.

0: Rasta got soul. All right, may his soul rest in peace. Okay, folks, so we continue with our talk for this morning, and taking a look here in the chat room, and Jill is in the chat room. Good morning, Jill. Yes, Jill said, good morning, Mr. Barnett. Blessed Sabbath to you and your family and to all your listeners. Blessings. And Michelle just says, make a comment here. She said, they are just too quick to act. That's true. In certain circumstances, Michelle, definitely. Under certain circumstances. Now, if the police comes under attack from criminal elements, which often is the case, a lot of time that's the case in Jamaica, police will come under attack from gunmen. Then they have to be quick to act. But in those circumstances, that's justified, you know. But sometimes, as you said, they're too quick to act. Sometimes when it comes to just dealing with the ordinary citizen. And you know, folks, I have observed this firsthand. I saw it as a civilian. I saw it as a member of the force where people in poorer sections of society are treated different from so-called upper-class citizenry. Yeah. Now, I can bet you my last dollar, if this same officer is placed in a similar situation up in Mona Heights, maybe Beverly Hills, or, and don't tell me that those people do not act boisterously, because they do. Yes, they do. If it was like an uptown situation in one of them so-called upscale neighborhood, he wouldn't have done it. No, he wouldn't have done it. I have seen it firsthand. It's as if a lot of the police officers in Jamaica do not have respect for the people in the so-called ghetto, inner city. They call it inner city now. We used to call it ghetto back in our time. Then it's as if they don't have the respect. And you know the thing about it, folks? The police, a lot of police officers, treat poor people with impunity. And even they themselves are coming from poor homes. Because the truth is, you know, rich people pick the on police, you know. Rich people pick the owner. You know how rich people pick the go? They go join the army as officers. Yes. All of them know Ephraim Bullfoot. Rich people pick the go join the army as officers. Yeah, man. They don't go to the police force. Most of the police officers are poor people pick them. And yet, look how them treat poor people. You have to wonder. You have to wonder. Yeah. All right, so if you have any comments, folks, go to the chat room, www.iristormradio.com. You can go to the chat room and send me your comments if you have any comment on the topic that I've talked about so far. All right, folks, let me just remind you that international spiritual healer clairvoyant from Africa, Mr. Duajabe, says, I can help you with all your problems, even most desperate case where others have failed to help. He can bring back loved ones, reunite lovers, family problems, sexual problems, business, exams, jobs, court case, black magic, voodoo, protection from enemies, or business difficult of having child. Yes, he works private and confidential. You get quick results in a few days. 100% guarantee. 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Donation only after the results. So, if you need help in any of these fields, call Mr. Duajabe. Mr. Duajabe can be reached at 917-855-0361. That's 917-855-0361. Mr. Dua Jabe. And he says, donation only after the results. Okay? All right. Now, Mackenzie's Kitchen, located at 1553 Ralph Avenue between East 78 and East 79 Street. They are serving Jamaican food, like, you know, breakfast, lunch, dinner. That's Mackenzie's Kitchen. And if you could check them out, you know, Mackenzie. That's only my family on my mother's side, they are Mackenzie's, you know, so you know me definitely going to check out that one day. Can be family member, you know. Yes, man. Mackenzie's Kitchen, yes. 1553 Ralph Avenue between East 78 and East 79 Street. All right. As I said, they're serving Jamaican food, breakfast, lunch, and dinner. Okay. Purity K Cuisine. They are now open at 4824 Church Avenue, entrance and East 49th Street. It's a Jamaican restaurant. Yeah, they're serving Jamaican food. They open Monday to Saturday. And you have a chicken special, Beauty K. They're having a chicken special all day. $5. 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Only $5. That's Beauty K Cuisine. 4824 Church Avenue. The entrance there on East 49th Street. All right. And also, folks, remember Mr. Rajag. Mr. Rajag is a God gifted from parents and a generational spiritual healer, psychic, and medium. 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Mr. Rajag can be reached at 929-570-5914. That's 929-570-5914. All right, folks. So the next topic here that I am going to touch on this morning have to do with what I'm saying now. You have some mad people in a clean clothes. Not true. It's not a laughing matter, you know, folks. But sometimes when you think about certain things, you have to laugh. Now, this happened in St. Catherine Court. Excuse me. This happened in St. Catherine Parish Court. At, when was it? Thursday? Yes, Thursday. Now, this lawyer, this attorney, she is representing representing someone in court. It looks like it's a brother and sister case. All right. When she got to court, she was informed that the people involved in the case, it was going to be, it was being sent to, where is it now? All right, let me see. Mediation. Because right now there's a system in Jamaica whereby when you're involved in a court matter, if it can be resolved through mediation, they are going to resolve it through mediation. Yeah? Whereby both parties meet out of court with a mediator and them iron out them difference. And them say, look, we agree to do this and we agree to do that. So that nobody now going up a prison, nobody now going up a jail or whatever. The judge not going to decide it. A mediator is going to decide it. So the attorney turned up in parish court at St. Catherine and the court informed her that your case has been referred to mediation. Now the attorney, her name is Denise Walker. She start to go on and make up nice. No. She became very boisterous and disruptive in court. Now, the ordeal began when Walker expressed concern when she was informed that a case involving her client had been set for mediation. She objected, arguing that the complainant was not present and stated that the matter involved siblings. This is her attack. I'm going to quote her now, and I quote. She said, "How must mediation be and the complainant not here? And is a brother and sister matter? So, call the complainant, as I want to deal with it now," she said. The judge told her, said, "No, I don't say go. I need your own things in here, sir. And if you behave like that, you'll be cited for contempt of court." So the judge cautioned her about her conduct, telling her that her behavior was bordering on contempt of court. Walker, that's the name of the lawyer, she continued to insist that the complainant be called, said, "Officer, call the complainant now, please, call her." The parish judge again asked her to refrain from the behavior and directed her to leave the courtroom. She left the courtroom, and then she would come back in and the court started to shout, "I am paid to represent him." So, if the case go to mediation and it's settled, what happened is that this liar sees some of her money gone. She now get some of the money. So maybe that's why she started to behave like that. She want, because remember, you know, folks, every time she showed up in court, she have to get paid. So maybe she see that thing where she going to lose money. She start to be a bad, bad. So the judge asked that the police arrest her. So the police intervened and they took her into custody. And while she was being taken into custody, when they restrained her, taking her to the cell, she shouted out, "God send them fire come burn down this." She called upon God. "God must send them fire come burn down the place, the court, burn down the court." And in my mind, on a serious note, this attorney seemed like she had some sort of a breakdown, mental breakdown. She called upon God to send them fire come burn down the courthouse. I think they ought to have her checked. She needs a mental examination. Yeah. Something's not right. I mean, you don't just get up and start behaving like that. Something is not right with this attorney. So anyway, the police took her into custody, and later on in the day, she was taken back to the court. The judge warned her about her behavior and ordered that she be released. So they released her. But I think she needs to get some medical examination there. Something to write to that lawyer. All right. Back to the chat room for a minute here. I see here, Cousin Ivan, how are you? Blessed and grateful morning, cuz. God's peace. Thank you very much, Cousin Ivan. Michelle says, "I love the song. I love how he acknowledges the legendaries in the music entertainment. Fantan Moja, that is Rasta God's soul." Yeah, man, that would be true now, Michelle. Yeah, that's a song I've been playing for many years, you know. From I was back at another radio station, I used to love playing that song. But yeah, man, Rasta God's soul. He acknowledge all the legends, and, you know, yes. Good youth, man. It's a pity that he had to pass away at such a young age, you know. Jabby out of Brooklyn, Jabby said, "Mr. Barnett, let's check the actions of the lady who started the incident that put the members of parliament in danger. The only reason why she did what she is because Desmond out there, I am saying that the officer is right. He should have been more professional in his conduct and not be so quick to use lethal action." You said legal, but I think it means lethal. That is correct, Jabby. And yes, it's a lady. Of course, it started with the lady, with what she was saying. But remember one thing also, Jabby. Yeah. And she's the one who calls.
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8: Reggae for DJ Dan Barnett, is it? What do you say? Irie Storm?

Yeah, man. All right. Mojo Bantan. No matter where in the world man go. Likewise, me. Always a Jamaican. Big up to all the Jamaicans I'm overlook right now. Listen to Irish Sam. And any other island you are from. Listening. Hey, big up to you also. All right. Okay, so I was talking before and never realized that I had gone into a community service announcement break, you know. Yeah. So let me see. Maybe I didn't get it from here. So let me start from here where I welcome Cousin Ivan to the chat room. Yes. And Cousin Ivan said, blessed and grateful morning, cause God's peace. Thank you very much, Cousin Ivan. Michelle says, I love the song. I love how he acknowledges the legendaries in the music. Fantan Moja, that is Rasta God Soul. Yeah, man. Beautiful song, I tell you, Michelle. And as I said before, the tune I used to love play a long time. Yes, man. Yeah, when I was at another radio station. Yeah, wicked tune, man. Rasta God Soul. All right, Jabby out of Brooklyn made a comment here. Said, Mr. Barnett, let's check the actions of the lady who starred the incident that put the members of parliament in danger. The only reason why she did what she did is because she said there's man out there. I am not saying that the officer is right. He should have been more professional in his conduct and not be so quick to use lethal action. And that is true, Jabby. Should behave like that because she's the member of parliament. And you know, when a lot of these people see them famous, favorite politician, they will go on bad because until the politician is going to back them. So, yes, I agree with that point. She probably did it only because she saw Desmond Mackenzie there. But let me tell you this, Jabby. A lot of these people, you know, whether MP did it, yes or no, you know, them galang bad, you know, for real. Especially when it comes to deal with members of the security forces. Because we know that a lot of people in the inner city have no respect for members of the security forces. And that stems from the fact that the members of the security forces deal with them different from all them deal with uptown people. So, you know, it's a sort of a vice versa thing. Where the security forces now show the people the respect, so those people themselves don't show them any respect either. We hope that mindset is changed, you know. We hope that mindset can be changed. Yeah, because it don't look good at all. It don't look good. All right, so I see Teacher Sherman has joined us in the chat room. Teacher Sherman said, good morning, DJ Barnett. I like your professional approach to the topics of discussion. Many of us are living in the land of denial. We are expecting cows to bark. Human relations skills are missing. And that is so true, Teacher Sherman. Like that one, you know, we are expecting cows to bark. I like that narrative there, Teacher Sherman. Yeah, that's what we are lacking, man. Human relation skills. And I have heard it said so often. I see Marva Diamond in the chat room. Marva Diamond said, bless, present set the blessings, Mr. Barnett. More blessings. Thank you very much, Marva Diamond. I like that narrative there, Teacher Sherman. Yeah. That's what we are lacking, man. Human relation skills. And I have heard it said so often.

or Jamaicans, which I know a lot about, we sort of lack that basic skill, how to deal with other people, you know. That, you know, that, what is the term I'm looking for now? The word I want to use, we call it now, the public service skill. I'm looking for that word. Jeez, I am having a senior moment here. But we lack that, you know. We don't know. If you go to businesses, it happened right here in New York also. You go to some Jamaican businesses, they don't know how to treat people, customer relations. They don't know that, you know. Big up to all the Jamaicans, them who treat people decent, and you got a business place, they make it look like you are appreciated. You have some Jamaicans, and we got Jamaica too. It happened a lot in Jamaica. When you go to some of the business place, them behave like that, them do you a favor. As if you are not spending your money with them. And them do you a favor by serving you. We lack that basic human skill. Yes, we lack that. That is missing. And you, as you rightly said, Teacher Sherman, that basic human relation skills is missing. They don't know how to deal with it. So maybe, as you rightly say, some of them, like them, I expect for your call back. Thank you very much for your coming, Teacher Sherman. Yes. Thank you very much. All right, folks, so I have another topic I want to touch. So I started before I went into the break. Now, Jamaica is a small island of less than 3 million, 2 point something million people. We elect prime ministers every 5 years in a general election. For the past 10 years, Jamaica have elected the prime minister, and he is serving, one prime minister serving for the past 10 years. No turmoil in government, no rebellion. Where does Jamaican get the system from? They emulate the Westminster system from England. Because most of the laws in the constitution for Jamaica, you know, and the England man them constitution that, you know. Yeah. That's why them they make Bustamante and Norman Manley them come out, England come sign it. Why they never sign it at Jamaica, I don't know. Okay, I could have signed at Jamaica. Them go England go do it. Because what? That constitution was dictated by the Englishman. The present constitution. Because the present constitution of Jamaica, it don't give Jamaica no rights. No. The common Jamaican don't got the rights on the constitution of Jamaica. It need to be changed. Anyway, as I said, the Jamaican system of government is based largely on the British system of government, the Westminster system. The reason why I bring up the system is to read this. And I'm going to read. Andy Burnham was officially declared leader of Britain's governing Labour Party on Friday, promising to bring hope to the British people and purpose to the floundering government as he cleared his final hurdle to take office as Prime Minister next week. The former mayor of Greater Manchester was the only contender in the centre-left party's leadership contest to replace departing Prime Minister Keir Starmer, who was forced out by a Labour rebellion. Friday's announcement was a foregone conclusion after Burnham secured nominations from 379 of the 403 Labour lawmakers in the House of Commons. Burnham has been Prime Minister in waiting for weeks since winning a special election for a seat in Parliament a month ago. But he has revealed little detail about his policy priorities. Britain's parliamentary democracy allows governing parties to change leaders and thus prime ministers without the need for a general election. The next national election doesn't have to be held until 2020.

29. Now, this is the interesting part, folks. This is the interesting part. New prime ministers have come with increasing frequency in recent years. Burnham will be the UK's seventh leader since 2016. Seven prime ministers England have in the past 10 years. Every minute a prime minister got swearing, he won a party rebel against him and kick him out. Can you imagine? This country is trying to, what should I put it now? They are the head of the Commonwealth. Yes. Why Jamaica in the Commonwealth? I don't know. Why Jamaica have a king of England as head of government to Jamaica? I don't know. Maybe, well, I know why we still have the head of government. We still have the king as head of government. I know why we still have that. And a lot of you folks out there know why. But in case you don't know why we still have the king as head of government in Jamaica, I will tell you why. It is because we have a British slave master descendant in Jamaica who have a lot of power as a leader of the opposition who refused to sign off because the government alone cannot do it. The opposition have to be a part of it. And we have a British slave master descendant named Mark Golding who refused to sign off on it so Jamaica can move away from having the king as head of government. That is the truth. A lot of people don't like to hear it. And a lot of people say, oh, why you bash Mark Golding? The truth is the truth. Yeah? And Jamaica emulating, operating of the British system. But see, there, England can't keep a steady prime minister. 10 years. 10 years. And you change 7 prime minister. That's a big joke. That's a big joke. Even the United States. A lot of people might not like the president, but even the United States have a president who sit down and hold things together. England. Hey, folks. This is no laughing matter, but I have to laugh because this is a big joke. A country that is supposed to be a first world country changing 7 prime ministers in 10 years. Something wrong with that country, the man. And that is the country where some Jamaican clamoring to hold on to them coattail. No, man, we need to let go of that. We need to let go of that. We're not supposed to be no part of anything to do with England, except like in trade agreements and all them sort of things. Those are different, yeah? Because the world have to trade. We have to trade with other countries in the world, yeah? Relations, we have to maintain relations, yeah? And moreover, a lot of Jamaicans, they are living in England. So, you know, we have family there and, you know, so those are different. But I'm talking when it comes to governance. Governance, why are we still linked as far as governance is concerned? Why are we still hanging on to the coattail of England? Right now, interestingly, some very interesting things developing in Jamaican politics, you know. And it is getting more intense as the day goes by. In the opposition PNP, there are factions who are not aligned to the leader. And we have seen in recent days, two of the persons in Richard Azan and Dwayne Vaz, who it has been said are not in lockstep with the opposition leader, he fired them from their post and replaced them with his loyalist. Now, the reason given for firing them, for removing them, said that they have resigned
because they want to concentrate and work in their constituency. But being opposition spokesman does not take away from working in your constituency. You're only spokesman on certain topic. You shadow the minister. Yeah? So those are poor excuses. Everybody knows that they're going to go. But now it has come out that they were fired because they are not in lockstep with opposition leader. There are a number of persons, members of parliament, on the opposition bench who are against the opposition leader. And it is seen and it has been said that he will be challenged at the next conference, which is September 2027, because he had put in place a rule where he could not be challenged until 2027 for leadership of the party. So now it is emerging that he will be challenged by Damien Crawford. And to how things looking right now, it is not looking good for the leader of the opposition. It is likely that come the next election for leader, he will be ousted. That's how it is looking right now. That's how it is looking. Because a lot of stalwart in the PNP are saying he is damaged goods. Because he lost an election that the PNP could have won, but he lost. And the reason why is because of who he is. He's not good for the party. He is a destructive force. And folks, I might sound biased, but when it comes to that sort of politics, yes, I am biased because I believe and I strongly believe that the descendant of slave masters should never ever rule a country that consists mainly of this of the descendants of slaves. And I will not take back my word. I strongly believe the descendants of slave master should not be ruled by this. The descendant of a slave master should never ever rule a country with the majority of people who are the descendants of slaves. Yes, Jamaica need to move up from that. Not true. Keep it locked, folks. It is 4 minutes before we get to the hour of the midday hour. And this is the Dan Barnett Experience on Ivy Storm Radio. I am Dan Barnett. You keep it locked. I'll be right back.

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the unity's love. Yeah, boy. That one there. Oh, that Billy Dice and Untouchables. Unity is love. And you know, folks, that was a festival song, you know. That was one of the festival songs that never won. And the one before that, too. Yes, the one I played before. Wow. What was the name of that one again? Don't remember the one they played before. It was also a festival song. All right. Let us go to the chat room for a minute here. Jobby, out of Brooklyn. Mr. Barnett, back in the 70s, Eddie did the same thing. He would not sign off it. Also, use the gleaner to bash Michael. You remember Hearn, Motti, and Cargill, what they used to write about Malney? Both parties are to blame for not having Jamaica be a republic. Of course, both parties. It's not the one party thing, you know, Jobby. Because, even just recently, you remember when Mark Golden refused to sign off on it when PJ Patterson came out and said, oh, I'm sorry, him never did it because him the block it in it when he was in the 90s, when he could have done it and he never do it. Yeah. And the 80s, I'm going to have to do the research panda wonder with Siaga, but I'm sure he did it also. Yes, so thanks for the comment, Jobby, and the reminder. But yes, we are not blaming any one party for this, you know. Both parties have done it. And it is so sad. Because we need to move away from this colonization where Britain have sway when it comes to certain things over Jamaica. And yet they are not helping Jamaica. See, the other day, this lady in England, who is a member of this new party, hopefully they will not attain power in England, but me not have a control over that. If the British people want them, how can we stop that? She is suggesting that the colonies should pay England reparation money for investment. Now, if that lady now drinks some mad puss, urine, I don't know what she's drinking, yeah? But the thing about it, both political parties in Jamaica have done this, where they have refused to work together for the betterment of Jamaica. We're not going to say it's only one party, but we are presently saying the current leader of the opposition in Jamaica has done it blatantly recently. And the manner in which it was done says a lot about what is happening. Because PJ Patterson admitted that he did not do it when he should have done it. It's only a pity Siaga is not here for we to hear his take on this. But we know why this man don't do it. Jobby, did you know that? You might not have known, but I've seen it, I've heard it, that there's a section in the new draft that you have to be born in Jamaica to be Prime Minister of Jamaica. Just like how in the United States, anybody can become a naturalized citizen and you can hold any position in the United States except one. If you are naturalized, you cannot be president. To be president, the first stipulation is that you have to be born in the United States. That is in the Jamaican draft also. You have to be born in Jamaica. And it has been said that the current leader of the opposition was not born in Jamaica. Even though I'm sure a piece of paper say, oh, some birth paper is born in Jamaica. And it has been said that is why he never want to sign it. Because you have to be born in Jamaica. There are certain privileges that he will have lost. Remember, you know, this is a man who sat down on a television interview stated that he applied for a visa to go to England. He have a giant line and applied for a visa to go to England. He have to use a visa.
knowing that he was lying, knowing full well that he had a British passport. So, Jabi, I am not saying he is the only one who did it. Both parties have done it. And it's just so sad to know that from long time, Jamaica should have broken that type of tie with the UK. And we are still there. So I appreciate your comment, my brother. Thank you for the comment. Yes. And when it comes to the writers now, you mention Hearn, Mutty, and Cargill. These are all journalists, very eminent and prominent journalists in Jamaica, who were also members of the PNP. And they turned against them because of the policies being pursued by the PNP at the time. Remember that, Jabi? And remember that John Hearn, was an executive member of the PNP. And when he went to the conference at National Arena, sitting on the stage, he was attacked and beaten. You remember that one there? He was attacked and beaten because he had wrote some truth about the PNP. But you know what, Jabi, next week I'm going to read it. I have that article and I'm going to read it next week. And I will definitely be doing some research also in regards to when it was blocked by Siaga. Yeah, because as I said, Jabi, and you are right, my brother, both political parties in Jamaica, they are guilty of not having Jamaica being a republic. All right, now, a sad news. This story is a very sad one, you know. This one is a very sad one. And it's as if that curse there follow us as Jamaicans, you know, all over. That curse, we will fight over deadlift. I don't know why. You know that, have you guys heard about this young lady, 39-year-old Julia Anderson, lives in the Bronx. This past Tuesday, she came from work. She lived in the Wakefield section of the Bronx. Her shift was like 11 to 12. Yeah? She worked from 4 p.m. until midnight. Yeah. I said 11 to 12? No, mistake. Sorry. She worked from 4 p.m. until midnight. So she came off work, drove home on Murdoch Avenue, and was sitting in her Jeep. Maybe she was on her phone, I don't know, but whatever. But she was sitting in her Jeep, which she have a right to. While sitting there, someone went and shot her 2 bullets to her chest. She died right there. Yeah, young lady, 39 years old, Julia Anderson. Of course, it has been investigated. Next thing you know, they have arrested 58-year-old Michael Foster, who is her uncle. Is her mother, brother? Her mother, brother. Her own uncle was the man who shot her 2 times in her chest, kill her, because them have an argument over deadlift. Now, the deadlift is a house. The house was owned by Michael Foster's mother, which is Julia Anderson's grandmother. The grandmother died, that is Michael Foster's mother. Her name is Isilda Foster. She passed away in 2023. She left the house to her granddaughter. It has been said, while she was alive, it was the son, Michael Foster, who did everything, took care of her, maintained the house, and
He was the main, what do you call it now? Head cook and back washer. Yes, that's what we call it, not true? He did everything. That's what I'm hearing. That's a story coming out of the Bronx. He was the one who did everything for the mother. He fixed up the house out of his own pocket and everything. Now, the mother passed away. When the will was probably, whatever happened, only to fancy, the mother leave the house to the granddaughter, her eldest granddaughter, when he thought the house would have been his. Or maybe he would be in a part of it. But whatever happened, the mother leave the house to the granddaughter. That's where the argument started. Him take it to Palamed and him kill her. So, she dead. Him got out of prison. And the house is still there. Somebody, because to what we understand is that the niece and her mom, which is the foster sister, the niece and her mom, they were planning on selling the house. Yeah, their plan was to sell the house. Because, you know, one forget to die him. And the only way to get to die him is to sell the house. He got word that they are trying to sell the house. He didn't have nowhere to go. He wouldn't be getting anything out of it after he invested so much into it. As I said, folks, I don't know this as a fact. This is what I am hearing. So, the end result, he killed her. So I guess he must say, me can't get it, nobody can't get it. So, that's another sad, sad story. Oh, talking about sadness, you guys remember Sir Garfield Sobers, the great West Indies cricketer? He passed away yesterday morning. Yeah, he was 89 years old. Sir Garfield Sobers, the great West Indies cricketer, passed away yesterday. Yes. All right. So, folks, we are creeping up to, 12:23? Yes, I have time to tell you about this one. We are Spain. This past Tuesday, Spain named 9 Caribbean countries among 60 nations worldwide. Who them said those citizens will not need a visa to enter Spain. Now, according to a statement issued by the Minister of Foreign Affairs in Madrid, the CARICOM countries named are Antigua and Barbuda, Barbados, the Bahamas, Dominica, Grenada, St. Kitts and Nevis, St. Lucia, Trinidad and Tobago, and St. Vincent and the Grenadines. The list does not include Jamaica, Guyana, Suriname, Belize, and Haiti. Now, I don't know, but why look at the Spanish man in the world, certain people in the country. Not them don't want them, but them say, you have to get a visa to come to their country. And of course, they are saying Jamaicans have to have a visa. So they have named 9 countries in the Caribbean that those people don't need a visa to go to Spain. But there are some countries, including Jamaica, that will have to get visa. So, if anybody from Jamaica planning on going to Spain, remember, you know, not forget a visa. Spain said, I'm not taking away from a visa. Jabi said, it's time the Jamaican politicians put Jamaica first and unite the country for the betterment of the country and the people of the country. That is true, Jabi. Definitely. That is so true. And let us hope and pray that that will happen in the future, no? Yeah. It's time for them to do that. To be honest with you, Jabi, some politicians really have the interests of Jamaicans at heart, you know. Some don't. Yeah, man. Some of them really have the interest. If you look at how some of these politicians operate, because remember, all the politicians, you know, Jabi, they are elected to represent certain areas.
And if you look how some politicians operate in their constituency, look how some of them operate in their constituency, and look how others operate. You have some constituents, some place in Jamaica, I know. Road fix up, look good. You have this community activity going on, that community activity going on, while in some of them, people still are loose, pit latrine, road, a swamp. Come on. And yet, the people keep putting them back into power. You have to wonder the mindset of the people who keep putting these politicians back there. Yeah. Yeah, man. So, Barbados, over news from Barbados. Oh, it's 26 minutes after. All right, so we are going to go into a community service announcement break shortly. But before we do, let me just see it here. Roger, I see Roger send a commentary to my phone here. But Roger, but I'm going to read that one out of here, but it's funny. I hear you, Roger. Oh, my God. Listen, I must walk with milk, Roger, because they're going to pepper me. I don't think so. Nobody want pepper spray down behind it, man. No, sir. I don't think so. All right. Folks, before I go into the break, let me just tell you that Bobby Lickshot, in association with Pull Up Tuesday, presents a tribute to Fountain Moja. Yes. And special guest artist. And this will be this Tuesday, June 21st, at 5217 Avenue D in Brooklyn. Yes. 5217 Avenue D in Brooklyn. Bobby Lickshot there, in association with Pull Up Tuesday, will present a tribute to Fountain Moja. All right, so we can check that one out, folks. And remember that tonight, it will be the crowning of the Godfather. Yeah, man, admission $20. Errol Shatter. Yeah, man, it's annual all white and white birthday bash. And this will be at 1092 Utica Avenue in Brooklyn. That's between Beverly Road and Clarendon Road. All right, so members, folks, check out the one there tonight, the Errol Shatter Affair. All right. Okay, and the Jamaican cluster of St. Barnabas Episcopal Church at 725 Belmont Avenue in Brooklyn, they present the Reverend Sylvester O. Taylor, present their annual dance. Going to be Friday, August 14, 2026, from 10 p.m. until 3 a.m. Advance tickets, $45. And you will be musically entertained by DJ Keith. Yeah, man, Irish Town all. All right, so folks, for tickets and information, call Mr. Walker at 718-235-5339. That's 718-235-5339. All right, folks, you want to keep it locked? We're going to be back with more of the Don Barnett Experience on Irish Storm Radio. It is Don Barnett. It is the Don Barnett Experience. Keep it locked. Good afternoon to you all out there in Radio Land. Hi.

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back, welcome back. All right, so it's 12:38, and you know, I get out of here at 1 p.m. Oh, I'm gonna say 1 a.m. I think it's Thursday. That's the only time I get out here at 1 a.m. It's on a Thursday night, or should I say Friday morning? All right, so I'm back with you, and we are live here. Good afternoon to you all out there in Radio Land. And I go straight to my other topic. We are men in Barbados looking for a natural boost in the bedroom. I've been urged to think twice after health officials warned that several sexual enhancement products marketed as herbal remedies were found to contain hidden prescription drugs. The Bermuda Ministry of Health has advised the public to stop using several products sold for erectile dysfunction and sexual performance enhancement after a government laboratory test confirmed they contained one or more prescription-only medications that were not listed on their labels. So, bitch and man, when you hear, sir, when you stop by them, enough of them things that because they're not good for you, no. Them having prescription drugs, even though they are being marketed as herbal products. Moving on, a group of Caribbean leaders met with senior clergy from the Church of England on Tuesday as the push for slavery reparations intensifies, with activists also calling for the independence of British, French, Dutch, and US territories in the region. The Reparations Commission from the Caribbean Community, CARICOM, was scheduled to also meet with British parliamentarians as part of a four-day official trip to the United Kingdom to seek reparations, the second such trip since November. The group said the commission is creating a framework to launch negotiations because the time for making the case for reparatory justice is overdue. All right, so an estimated 12 million Africans were forcefully taken by European nations from the 16th to the 19th century, and those who survived the trip across the Atlantic Ocean were enslaved on the plantations in the Caribbean and elsewhere under brutal conditions. Reparations is proceeding quite effectively in the United States as a blueprint. In early September, Jamaica's government is expected to file a formal petition asking King Charles III to refer legal questions on slavery reparations to the Privy Council, the island's final court of appeal. Now, on a bit here about immigration. Now, of course, we know a green card holder is a lawful permanent resident of the United States and is required to live in America. There is an avenue, re-entry permit, for those persons who apply with evidence for permission to remain outside the United States without losing their residency. Now, if the re-entry is granted, a re-entry permit is used, it allows you for up to 2 years, yes, to handle personal matters in their own country before taking up residency or resuming their permanent residence in America. In some cases, the re-entry permit can be renewed if the reasons causing the person to be unable to live in America still persist. A green card holder traveling back and forth between Jamaica and the United States is not a problem. If you are domiciled in America. There are persons who, for example, live in the U.S. and have business or family in Jamaica that require frequent visits to Jamaica. However, if you live in Jamaica as a green card holder and are only visiting the U.S., you are not fulfilling your residency requirements. Some persons believe that traveling to the U.S. every 6 months fulfills the residency requirement. It does not. At any trip to the U.S., to the U.S. border, a Customs and Border Protection officer can determine that your trips do not constitute residency and encourage you to surrender your green card at the border. The CBP officer cannot strip you of your residency, but if you refuse to surrender your residency, you can be paroled into the U.S. and placed in removal proceedings for a judge to decide if you are indeed fulfilling your residency requirements. Certainly,
Giving a Jamaican address in a green card renewal indicates that you are not domiciled in America. If you do not intend to live in the United States, you should consider surrendering your green card and applying for a visitor's visa that would allow you to visit the United States. If you surrender your residency, it does not preclude you from being filed for again for a green card in the future. So folks who have their green card and decide not to live in the U.S., this is for you, because they are saying that the customs officer cannot take away your residency, you know, but they can parole you in, which you enter, but you enter on parole. That way you have to see a judge. And then the judge will decide whether or not to make you get that green card, because they say, you don't live here. You live elsewhere. And the green card is supposed to live and work in the United States. Not live and work outside, and then every 6 months you visit the United States. So there are a lot of people who does that. So a warning here. And the green card is supposed to live and work in the United States. Not live and work outside, and then every 6 months you visit the United States.

your citizenship. Because if you are a citizen, you can live outside of the United States for as long as you want. But if you're a green card holder, you can have some serious problems if you are not living in the United States. All right, folks, so those are some of the news that I have for today. And oh, there's one other news item. I almost overlook it. You heard that South Carolina Senator Lindsey Graham, he dropped down the idea. Damn y'all, well, dropped down all dead. Yes, so they're gonna need a senator from South Carolina. Nobody, you know what I think? Everybody thought Mitch McCallum would be the one who was going to drop down and dead. Lindsey Graham, he dropped down and dead. So the president said, oh, his sister's a nice person. And I think the sister should have, because the governor of South Carolina have to appoint someone to complete Lindsey Graham's term. So, of course, one day after the president floated the argument that his sister should be appointed, one day later, she was indeed appointed. That was on Monday. He said it's Sunday night, and by Monday morning, Henry McMaster, the governor of South Carolina, appointed Lindsey Graham's younger sister to complete his term. Yes, her name is Darlene Graham Nordone, and she will serve in the U.S. Senate until Graham's term expires in January, following his unexpected death at the weekend at the age of 71. Lindsey Graham never married or had children and was exceptionally close to his sister. Their mother died when he was 20 and Nordone was 12. Followed less than 2 years later by their father's death from a heart attack. Graham, who was then 22, formally adopted his 13-year-old sister, helped her finish school, and largely raised her. Her appointment is intended as a temporary one. South Carolina Republicans will hold a special primary on August 11 to select a candidate for the November election, whose winner will begin a full 6-year Senate term in January. Those are some of the news headlines that made it for this week. All right. And let me just remind you folks that the Browns Hall Primary Alumni, they invite to their annual fish fry, and this will be on Saturday, August 8th, and it will be held at 6 p.m. at 4th Street in Canarsie, Brooklyn. The fish fry ticket is $35 and also available on the menu: curry goat, sweet and sour chicken, falori, served with tamarind sauce, festival, and more. They're going to be starting at 2 p.m. and proceeds to benefit the scholarship fund for the Browns Hall Primary School. You will be musically entertained by DJ Keith from Irie Storm Radio. All right, so you want to keep that date, folks. It's August 8th, 2026. 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

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That 347-702-9106. That Mackenzie's Kitchen, 1553 Ralph Avenue, between East 78th and East 79th Street. All right, folks, so we have 10 minutes to get out of here. I have started to play a song earlier when we went into the break, so I'm going to drop it right now. Yummy Bowler!

all the time we have to be with you. That's all the time I have to be with you for today. Another wonderful program has come to an end, as it surely has to. And I really enjoyed your commentary. And Marva Diamond, yes, you are welcome, my dear. Yeah, Marva's a conscious lyrics. All right. Yes, man. The Marva Diamond's a conscious lyrics, man. And yes, that's what we do, Marva. We inform, educate, and entertain. And entertain with good music, classical selections. Yes, that's what Dan Barnett does. All right. So you have a lovely day and you have a wonderful weekend, all of you out there. Yes. So thanks for listening. Thanks for being a part of the show today. All right. It was really, you know, nice. And of course, talking to you, interacting with you, hearing your views and your opinions, sharing our thoughts, you know, and as usual, coming together on a Saturday morning to, you know, listen and vibe. Yes. So looking forward to having you next Saturday morning, and also next Thursday coming, God's willing, be here with more of the Dan Barnett Experience. So folks, once more, you have a great weekend, and the rain is coming, and please be careful on the road. Share the road. Do not compete for the road. Do not drink and drive, all right? And of course, you know, love your neighbor just like yourself. And remember, you know, the neighbor is not necessarily just the, you know, mean the guy or the girl who live next door, the entire planet. Yeah, man, just love people, respect people, show people love, and you will get love back, and you will get respect back, yeah? Because you have to show respect, you don't have to get respect, you know, yeah, man. So, folks, once more, thanks for listening, and thanks for being the great listeners you are. Irish Storm family, yeah, man, big up on yourself. You want to keep it locked, because DJ Keith is coming up next. Remember, folks, God loves you, and so do I. Dan Barnett is out of here.

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They also have veggie chunks and ital stew.

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0: They say you can't be in two places at once. 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

Also, good afternoon to Cara alongside the roads. All the Lennox Road family, man. Malik Riley Connor, say good afternoon to you. All of my listeners all over the world, all over the globe, those in Irish Storm.

I was just giving you people some music without interruption. You know what I'm saying? It's raining, but it's tough. Later on tonight, error shot to R1.

The entrance man is 49. All day special, only $5. Also, good afternoon to Mackenzie Kitchen.

0: around here, Miss Fuller and the rest. Bless up, yeah.
1: You love a woman, tell her that she's the one.
0: Looking for Irish Storm on the first, coming in October. Irish Storm anniversary, it's coming in the month of October.

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0: Yo, Carol. 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Easy, big glass.

0: Boss is coming, you know, down to the doctor, be the man in a jersey, you know, Carol.
1: I think she's a beauty.
0: Mr. Barris alongside the Dr. Beatty man.
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0: All the courtesy of Jammins.

I think Michael Jackson do a cover version of this song too now. Yeah, man. Yeah. I don't understand the way. Once again, Mackenzie Kitchen, 1553 Raleigh Avenue. Serving your breakfast, lunch, and your dinner. 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

0: Ladies and gentlemen, look at the clock. It's 7 minutes past 3 o'clock. Yes, 7 minutes past three. All right, so we're going to pay some bills and we're going to be right back. Please don't go nowhere. It's Irish Storm.
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1: 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So like on this year, two crews. If you get left off on the boat, you don't have no excuse. So get your ticket now. Sunday, August 2nd. Whiteout. I get the flags, I'm ready. Make me jump on.

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1: You know me hungry, no man, for morning.

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0: what you gonna do when there is nobody that do it better than this reggae guy?
1: This is Spice.
0: I can do this every morning, every evening, have you screaming straight back.
1: Alongside Shaggy. Oh, it's a good afternoon to Annika, Michelle, Jill, Lady

And let's keep on reminding about Purity K. All day special, only $5. $5 get you any chicken at Purity K, man. Rice and peas, white rice or bulgur with vegetable. Right, Kadisha? Wagwan Marlon, everything good, sir? Miss Loretta, where you there?

0: Pick up all the people that want to celebrate them birthday today now. Those who celebrate them birthday this week, right about now at the birthday segment.
1: Yeah. Happy birthday, yeah, my friend. Yeah. One more year, pandemic.
0: Right about now at the birthday segment. For those people celebrating their birthday this week or today.
1: Happy birthday, yeah, my friend.
0: If it's your birthday and you know someone celebrating his or her birthday, call us up to let us know, alright, people?
2: Big birthday.

0: The clock on the wall says 3:33. In Jamaica, it's 2:33. 718-841-9957.
1: Next year we're doing it again.
0: 718-841-9957. 718-841-9957. 718-841-9957. Iris Star, be live.
2: Can you hear me?
0: Sure, good afternoon.
2: Hi,

0: All right, can you hear me now? Good afternoon to you. Welcome to Irish Storm.
1: How you doing?
0: I'm doing well.
1: You must have had difficulties before.
0: You was trying to call in earlier?
1: Yeah, you sound a little loud, but it's okay.
0: Okay, all right.
1: But I just tuned in because you weren't there, and then I heard my name. And I tried the number, and you didn't pick up, and now you did. So now I know you're still there.
0: Oh, so because you heard the music playing, and you're not talking, you thought I wasn't here.
1: Well, you weren't there. I wasn't listening. I went back and forth, and you weren't there. And I figured, you know, with the weather, you were having trouble.
0: Yeah, man, I was here, but I was playing.
1: Yeah, the music was playing.
0: Yeah, but I never go on the mic.
1: Yeah.
0: So what's going on today?
1: Today, my girl couldn't make it in, of course. So there's nothing I can do about it.
0: She couldn't make it in today because what? The trucks on the road flood out?
1: Well, she calls me at 12 o'clock and the shift is supposed to start at 10:30. So I already know she's not coming in.
0: She's supposed to start at 10 and she's still calling at 12. That means she 2 hours late. Supposedly.
1: Yeah, and I already knew she wasn't coming in, so I got everything I needed from the refrigerator, you know, out here near me. And, it happens. What are you going to do?
0: So
1: you don't know what happened Thursday.
0: Did she give you an excuse why she couldn't make it in today?
1: She was asking me, do you still want, due to the weather, then she said, do you still want me to come in? I said, but this is your decision. This is not on me. I said, you're an adult. If you're coming in, you're coming in. If you're not coming in, you're not coming in. But you need to call your agency. And I don't know if she did or not. I just know I got a call at 12 o'clock when I already knew she wasn't coming in. Because she wasn't here, but I went in the kitchen. I got everything I needed from the kitchen, and I have everything I need out here. But Thursday, I wasn't supposed to have anybody. They were not going to staff me. So I stayed in bed as long as I wanted Thursday morning, figuring Thursday night, I'm going to be in the chair all night. And I'm in the bed. I'm getting a lot of phone calls out in the living room. I'm staying in my bed relaxing. It's a good thing my neighbor, the one you met, let them in. 8 officers came in. 8 of them. And an aide I wasn't expecting. Because they said Wednesday, a man from the agency said they were not staffing me anymore. So that's why I stayed in bed Thursday morning, as late as I wanted. And if she didn't let them in, they would have broke down my door. And I love being born in America. That's what I was born here for, so that people could invade me. So, I had the cops laughing. They were cute. And I love cute cops. Well, six of them came in first. And then 2 came in later. So, it's never boring around here.
0: So the reason why they came there because the aide was trying to reach you and she never got a chance to reach you, so they called 911? That's what happened?
1: Yeah, it's not the girl's decision. It had to be the agency's decision. I guess they were just covering their rear ends, you know, in case anything happened to me, but I wasn't supposed to have any service that day. Okay. So they know I don't have a phone in the bedroom. My phone is out here in the living room. And they found me relaxing and lounging with the little portable radio on my stomach. And that's why we were all laughing. So Now they're staffing me, except the girl couldn't make it in today. But she's very young and very inexperienced. You're not supposed to ask me what you should do. You know, don't put that on me. If you want to come in, you come in. If you don't want to come in, you don't come in. But you have to call your employer. I don't employ them. I don't pay them their salary. And I don't know if she called them or not. I didn't get a call from them. So as long as they don't bother me, I feel good. As long as I don't have any cop. The door is wide open anyway. I keep it open. But as long as no cops are coming in, I feel fine. But that was the excitement on Thursday. And now they're staffing me. What are you going to do? I don't know. I told the guy that called me Wednesday, I said, you guys don't have your ducks in a row over there. And they don't talk to each other. The woman that is staffing me, maybe she didn't talk to the guy who called me. So I don't know what's going on. I talked to my insurance. We're working on a new agency, and it takes time, you know? It always takes time. But I had a very nice lady yesterday. She lives in Long Island, plus she has a house in Brooklyn, and she doesn't mind coming from Long Island. She's from Guyana. She's an older lady with experience, you know?
0: Okay.
1: And we'll see if she's going to make it in Monday to Thursday. That's what I hear. I don't know for sure yet because yesterday was her first day. And I don't know. Maybe it was too much for her. Right. I don't know.
0: All right, Miss Larissa.
1: So everybody's okay. Oh, how's Marlon?
0: He's good. But here, what, Miss Larissa, can I ask a small favor?
1: Anything, dear.
0: Next time, can you call me right after the birthday segment, please?
1: Oh, I did not know that.
0: Yeah, right. Yeah. So I normally do the birthday segment at 3:30.
1: Okay.
0: Yeah, but you could go ahead this time. So anything else?
1: What, honey?
0: Anything else?
1: No, everything good.
0: Okay, all right. So we happy to hear from you. I know that everything is going okay, but it's a mishap today. The aid.
1: Yeah. Oh, Bev Dixon called me yesterday, but I was expecting the doctor, and I had to cut the call short. So I'm sorry, Bev. I will get to call you as soon as I can.
0: Okay. All right.
1: All right.
0: All right. Thank you. Baby. Thanks.
1: Bye-bye.
0: All right. Good afternoon. This is Iris Storm. Hello?
2: DJ King, good afternoon.
0: Yes, good afternoon. Welcome to Iris Storm.
2: Yes, I want to send happy birthday greetings to my best friend, Arita Emmanuel. She's living in Queens.
0: Queens.
2: And coming from Pauline.
0: Pauline.
2: And you can play any berries for her.
0: Okay. Any berries, right?
2: Anyone should just love berries. Thank you.
0: All right. So let me just go in the box and see if I can find a nice berry salmon for your ear.
2: Yes, Miss Arita. Yes.
0: Miss Arita. All right. Thank you, Queens. Okay.
3: Yeah, yeah.
0: Arita in Queens.
3: Yeah. Life.
0: Celebrate. Berries, I mean, it's coming up. 718-841-9957. This is Iris Storm, yeah?
3: Yeah, yeah.
0: Happy birthday. Yeah.

All right, she asked for a Beres Amman song, and this is the one that I'm going to play for her. Feels Good Beres Amman. Let's go. This is the Beres Amman song. Beres Amman, Feels Good.

0: Let me say good afternoon to you. Welcome to Harry Storm. Wagwan Marlon. Not that much Marlon, but you know? Nice music. Yeah, man. So where you there right now, Marlon? Where you there?
1: My home.
0: Oh, you're home today?
1: Yeah, man.
0: Okay, where you going tonight? You got Errol Charlotte later? Are you not sure yet?
1: No.
0: Okay. Home. Oh, you're home. Okay, all right. Oh, it's still raining outside? It's still raining outside?
1: Yeah.
0: All right, so stay inside, all right?
1: Yeah, man.
0: So you'll pick up anybody real quick?
1: Yeah, everybody.
0: All right, one love.

0: Good afternoon, Cordia Live and Irish Storm. Hello.
1: Yeah, hi, hello. How are you?
0: Well, I'm doing wonderful. Welcome to Irish Storm.
1: Yeah, man. I want to send a happy birthday greetings to Neville Bassey.
0: Okay, Neville?
1: Neville Bassey.
0: Neville Bassey.
1: Lives in Canada.
0: Canada. Yeah. Okay. And it's coming.
1: Yeah, live in Canada. Wish you a happy birthday.
0: Mm-hmm.
1: You belated a couple of days ago.
0: Belated, all right.
1: And I requested a song for him, Forever Young.
0: Forever Young, right?
1: Forever Young. Okay. Rod Stewart, Forever Young.
0: Okay, all right. Let me look for that one.
1: Yeah.
0: All right.
1: Okay, request from Lena.
0: Lena. Okay, Lena. Thank you.
1: Yeah.
0: All right. Lena, want to hear

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Mackenzie Kitchen, good afternoon. Don't forget they're serving breakfast, lunch, and dinner. 1553 Raleigh Avenue.

This is Caribbean Saturday on Irish Storm. Caribbean Saturday. Later on tonight, Errol Shorter, the Godfather, the Big White and White. The crowning of Errol Shorter, DJ Arville, Street Ruler, and King Lion in the building, man. Errol Shorter, the Godfather, well, go on, getting yourself ready for tonight, boss. White and White.

Island in the Stream. Easy, man, like Dwight Wisdom, man. 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Yo, Dwight. Where you say, boss? You ready to work? Michelle Canarsie, bless yourself alongside Juno Movement. It's a storm around here, Michelle.

0: This Monday night is all about Perry International. Celebrate the life of Alonzo Ark, of course. Jubilee in Spanish Town, right? Everton Tolo.
1: We got something going on.
0: August 8th, the Browns Hall Primary.

0: Don't forget this Tuesday, the 21st. Bobby Lakeshock in association with Pull Up Tuesday present the tribute of Fountain Moja at 5217 Avenue D, Brooklyn. A lot of special guest sounds this Tuesday, June the 21st. The celebration of life of Fountain Moja. 5217 Avenue D, all the courtesy of Bobby Lakeshock. Reggae singer Fountain Moja has died.
1: That won't happen to us, and we got no doubt.
0: All right, be soon, please, and Fountain Moja. All right, people, hold on.
1: Well,

0: Good afternoon, Irish Storm, you're live. Hello.
1: Bless up,
0: bless up. Bless up, bless up, bless up. How is this?
1: Yes, hello.
0: How is this, like, Ashokos?
1: Sugars, now shout your dear bless up.
0: All right, big up yourself here, Sugars.
1: One love, brethren.
0: Yeah, all right, Sugars.

artist Fronton Marja is no longer with us. All right, let me just play two songs where your people might be familiar with. This one, yes, the collaboration with Jacure. Right, ready? Jacure and Fronton. Sugars, one more artist gone again, Sugars. Yeah.

0: One more song, Fantana, Sharon, Michelle.
1: When I rock, early this morning, it's DJ Keith.

Saturday, July 18th, Errol Shorter present his annual White and White Birth Night Bash. The crowning of the Godfather. At 1092 Utica Avenue between Beverly and Clarendon Road tonight. 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Admission is only $30, 9 p.m. until 4. The Brownsville Annual Fish Fry, which is the Brownsville Primary, invited to the annual fish fry Saturday, August 8, 2026. They are asking for you to dress in your Jamaican colors. Music by DJ Keith, which is me. And they could have a guest prize for the person who dress in the Jamaican outfit. Yes, the best Jamaican outfit. All right, fish fry tickets only $35. Fish fry tickets only $35. Jill? Right, well, on. Instrumental again, man. All right. They're going to have available on the menu curry goat, jerk chicken. All right, steam, fried fish. Right, sweet and sour chicken. You understand, with palori, tambourine sauce, festival, bamiyan, more. Proceed to benefit this scholarship fund, man. For more information, yes, let me just give you some numbers right here. Yeah, you can call. Yeah. DJ Keith, I am selling tickets for this one. All right, my number is 347-799-5375. That's a number you can get me on. All right, 347-799-5375. Derek Douglas, his number is 347-886-4312. 347-886-4312. Call hello, man. His number is 718-781-2202. 718-781-2202. Prince, aka Derek Warmington, 917-681-5608. And Jacqueline South, 917-602-3150. This is going to be at 6 Paragon 4th Street in Canarsie, August 8th. And the zip code is 11236. The Jamaican Cluster, the St. Barbara's Episcopal Church, they're having their annual dance at 725 Belmont Avenue. That's Belmont and Elton Street. And it's going to be Friday, August 14th from 10 p.m. until 3 a.m. Tickets are $45 each. Music will be by DJ Keith. That's me. Let's call up Valerie, 718-647-4360. That's Clara's sister Valerie. She have tickets on sale. You can give me a link also on this one, yes? 718-647-4360, okay? Yeah, man, the annual dance of your time, you understand? We're not going to play gospel all night. We're going to play some clean dancing song, okay? So prepare to have fun. August 14th, which is a Friday night, from 10 p.m. until 3. Belmont and Elton. Yeah, Sharon Spence?

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Him a the manager. One of them. 38 Brooklyn Terminal Market. All right, I'm going to fast that, so.

Blackbush and Avenue K. They serve breakfast, lunch, and dinner from 12 to 3. You know, it's the big lunch special for $6, all right? Mr. Dua Chabe, his number is 917-855-0361. 917-855-0361. Later on, I'll call Mr. Dua Chabe, okay? The man who remove evil spirit, bad luck, and spell. Purity K Cuisine, 4824 Church Avenue, entrance on East 49. 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Enjoy their $5 chicken special all day, alright? 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Rice and peas, white rice, bulgur, and any chicken. You hear that, Marlon? Mr. Racha. Remove evil with bad luck and spell 929. Yes, 570-5914. 929-570-5914. Mr. Raja. Now open Mackenzie Kitchen. 1553 Ralph Avenue. You understand? Let me just give you a better street. You can find it. Between Ralph. You understand? It's Ralph between Fasta and Farragut. Telephone number is 347-702-9106. 347-702-9106. They serve breakfast, they serve lunch, and they serve dinner. Mackenzie Kitchen.

0: reggae artist, singer, yeah? Slash you know, DJ, Phantom Mojo has died this week, alright? Alright, I cannot confirm what killed him or what is the cause of his death, because I have not seen the report, the post-mortem report, okay? All right, and they allegedly say that it was a heart issue, but it cannot be confirmed. All right, but as we reflect on his life, of course, I'm gonna play this video it was here on TVJ, of course, with you know, Rastaman Muta Baruka. When he released this song that he released, and he had a video with a lot of ladies was dancing the video, and Muta never liked it, and he voiced his opinion. All right, so let me just take you to this this video right here. All right, let me just take you to this video right here, and you can see and listen. All right. So, we're going to go to this video right about now. Sugars, take a listen, Sugars.
1: For an apology. Hello, I'm Anthony Miller. Fire King, a new track by Phantom Mojo, but too hot for radio host and cultural commentator Muta Baruka. A resulting exchange of barbs heating up the internet, and both possibly headed to court.
2: Well, if people not talk about you, Anthony. Come on, if people not chat about you. Come like you don't know where. People have a talk, boy. You have a set pattern, make people chat.
1: He'd fallen off the radar, so Phantom Mojo dropped Fire King.
3: Tell them call me the Fire King. Man a real man, me no mannequin.
1: It verges on very raw, so wasn't going to sit well with someone like Muta Baruka, who might have expected more from the stronger DJ.
4: I mean, I heard these kind of songs all the while, even worse than that. But it's a video with a man who rapping med and talking about Holy Emmanuel life from I know him.
5: Lord, Lord, Lord, Lord, Lord.
4: That is where really grab me and I say, but wait, what is this? Is this our reach now?
1: Having seen the accompanying video, which he says is even worse, the opinionated radio host aimed some heat of his own at the Fire King DJ.
4: Him say him is a fireman and everybody knows it, because it's not only Rasta said. A people who don't even like Rasta, I say, what kind of video that?
1: His response was, yes. This is a music business. You can't mix up music with religion.
4: Him set a precedence. Him say, and him look like where we would have it called a bobo, a Rasta. And the whole world know, whether or not you have Rasta who do certain things, the world knows say, Rasta, not involved with that kind of imagery. It's the imagery we are talking about, you know.
1: Specifically, what imagery?
4: The imagery that is in the video with all these naked women, almost, and he must slap them and all sort of argument. He must do this to them till them vomit. I mean, it's so gross that even a little daughter, I asked him, you mean really, really vomit? You know them really? So that. That strike the car, that strike a car. I didn't have to comment on it as a Rasta. As a youth, he must sit down and think, what is his conviction? Is his conviction maintained in his image and what he says over the years, that he can use that and elevate himself? Because I can tell you about many artists in Jamaica who is Rastafari, who maintain that vibes and still make it. So if he come out for the scene, and decides that this is when come see. When was, I never noticed that the day all the while. How him get entangled into that? How him get entangled and entangle me into madness?
1: But other Rasta performing acts also known to belt out the occasional slack track. What about them?
4: The difference is this. No, it's not no difference. The reason is this, that you decide you're going to make a career shift, right? But when you make the career shift, you are now justifying it. without your conviction that you did have. Because I know Rasta man will do certain things and him say, oh, rare, and him just do it. But him now come and talk about fire, whatsoever him call himself, fire king.
3: Call me the fire king.
4: And because somebody say, what kind of thing that now? Him start to spew craziness.
6: We're clean! Now we love people!
7: Mucho known for speaking his mind, usually about politicians and preachers. Wayward Bubbles now added to the list. He insists he never mentioned Fanton by name when he took him to task. But Moshe taking to social media anyway, with a broadside of apparently libelous allegations that also included references to former Miss World Cindy Breakspeare and Bob Marley.
6: I'm ready to come talk, say you just locked down with you know. I'm them kick off you and say freak boy.
4: I'm trying to figure out is where the brother I come from. Where's this fellow getting this information? And what program of mine was he listening to when I said that me and the lady lock up in a room naked and Bob Marley come, Bob Marley look for me and me I try to take with Bob Marley woman. Where get that from? And that me, Uncle White woman me talk to.
6: Yeah, him talk for me the same just nude.
4: Where get that from? Me I never go on tour yet. The man them who me and go play on tour, them can vouch. You say, you see Muta? Yes, even the philosophy we mean spout, it's not that.
7: Moshe posting a video apologizing to Breakspear and the Marleys Tuesday, but pointedly refusing to say sorry to Muto.
6: That lady has never done me wrong. So I'm deeply apologize for the argument them when me say. But Muta, me not apologize to you. I mean, you say, you carry me go a court. Go on, go carry me go a court. And you first started.
4: Yeah, well, I'm going to apologize.
7: Is there something to the argument that Rasta as a concept is not fixed in stone? It changes and evolves.
4: Yes, everything evolves, brethren, everything. The philosophy and opinions. But it still remains a black power movement with a, I tell you that already, it's a black power movement with a spiritual nucleus. But there's a evolution that taking place, there's interpretation that take place. But the interpretation, no matter where you interpret it, it don't lead you to that.
7: But doesn't Rasta have to engage with the commercial world? If he,
4: but all away.
7: And he says, listen, I was doing roots and culture, I was doing what people know.
4: And it was working for him.
7: That I do.
4: It was working for him.
7: He says it wasn't. He hasn't had a hit song in ages.
4: No, but we
7: and he needed people. He needed young people to start to talk about him again.
4: Look here. It was working for him. It's him stop. I'm going to do something else, somewhere else. So I'm come back now and feel, say, oh, this is where young people are, this and this and that. But it's a, him claims him is a bobo. You cannot imagine me go away and come back and decide, say, well, I'm going to do something else because this is right. We're not following trend.
7: Muta, baffled by claims he says are plain crazy, but holding firm to his demand that Fanton Moshe make amends.
4: The Marleys, him go touch the Marleys, is a no-no that. Well, you know, it's either I'm going to apologize publicly to me, or it's not going to done. You have to apologize.
0: All right, so... Sugars, did it reach court, Sugars? Yeah, man, because Sugars is the one of them foundation, you know. So, Sugars, are true that it allegedly said that Muta, they lock up in a room with me. I don't call no name because I don't want to get sued. Sugars, are true? Why, I never know that. When you hear something, people, that was a little feud between Fanton and Muta Baruka. But the man transition, I don't know what going to happen to that now. Well, I tell you, yeah, this was a song that they refer to, say, other Rasta man sings slack song, and me no know that song, yeah.

0: All right, that song there. Okay. All right, that was Sisla Kalanchi. All right, okay, just want to give you people, you know, what is going on out in the entertainment scene. All right, 4:30 to 1 p.m. said, Teacher Sherman, what go on? Yeah, Teacher Sherman, what's going on, my boss? Yeah, you what go on? Okay, all right. So, ladies and gentlemen, another story broke this week. Local government minister Desmond McKenzie got sprayed with pepper spray. And TVJ, they run the story, and Desmond McKenzie said that they run an incorrect story. So I don't know if it all got to court, TVJ will be getting sued, right? And the policeman who accidentally, I don't know if it was manually or accidentally sprayed Desmond McKenzie with a mace, what gonna happen to him? But people, what I tell you, let me just run the story for your people. Right? Let me just run a story for you. If you people like Sugar San, maybe Teacher Sherman, no heard about the local government minister. You understand? Member of Parliament. Don a Tivoli Garden, Desmond McKenzie got sprayed. You hear the story, people?
1: At that same JLP event last evening, JLP Deputy Leader Desmond McKenzie took issue with reporting around the pepper spray incident.
2: Radio Jamaica and TVJ carried a news item saying that I, Desmond McKenzie, led a group of over 200 people march onto the Darling Street police station to intimidate the police. And in the process of doing that, I was pepper sprayed.
1: Now, Radio and Television Jamaica News, we take the opportunity to clarify an issue raised by West Kingston Member of Parliament Desmond McKenzie in that news clip just aired from the political meeting last evening. Now, in our initial reports, we indicated that the MP was pepper sprayed in the vicinity of the Darling Street police station where a crowd had gathered, but we later received information that the incident in fact occurred on Bustamante Highway, some way away in Tivoli Gardens. We updated our reports to indicate this situation. Now, none of our stories suggested that the minister and MP was intimidating the police or hostile in any way. Additionally, we gave the Member of Parliament four clips to explain in our primetime news story, allowing to give his account of the incident. Although the accurate information was provided in subsequent stories, we regret the initial error relating to the location of the MP's presence.
3: Is the perfect pair for your iPhone, and it replaces three different.
0: Okay, all right, stop. So when I travel, stop. I don't stop. Thank you. Okay, all right. So I don't know what will happen. What gonna come out of that story? Yes, and persons are voicing their opinion in regards to that. Listen to this lady. What she voice her opinion?
4: The police that pepper sprayed Desmond McKenzie, he need to take off a frontline duty immediately. He need to charge the offenses of causing harm to his eyes. And face, yes, no eyes to his whole face, head, nose, and mouth. The man are suffering, the man are shaking. They have to use milk and water to prevent that the man don't burn up. The pepper spray come like an acid reflux. Oh God, it's damaging what I'm facing. Andrew need to take off this man, this policeman have a frontline duty.
0: Okay, all right. So we don't know what's going to happen with that police officer. Right? If it was accidentally, right? We are not sure, all right? Let's just take one more story from this incident. Yes. All right. As we
5: Sharing reduces
0: try
5: stress.
0: To get a grip of what actually did transpire. Yes. All right, let's listen to the story for a minute.
5: Consequent upon a situation in a part of the constituency earlier today where at least one person was shot. We don't know the circumstances, but we know that there was that shooting incident, and then there are reports of an unsavory incident in the aftermath of that shooting. And we wanted to hear from the MP. Good morning, sir.
6: Good morning, Job. Thanks, sorry. It's a very difficult morning down here in the constituency. I'm on Spanish Stone Road now. I got a call a little after six, that the police was undertaking an operation in the constituency between Denhamtown and Tivoli, looking for wanted men, which is something that if there are wanted men, nobody have any objections to it. But I was further told that there was a shooting in a section of Tivoli, and one man was shot by the police. Now, I came into the area because the residents are saying that the man was shot and the police have been lying over in the churchyard without removing him. It was when I came and spoke to the officer, they moved the man that was shot, who is still alive, and I'm hoping that the man would not succumb to the injury because of the length of time that he was lying after being shot by the police. They're also saying that a gun has been recovered. We have no difficulty with the police undertaking their operation, but it is the manner. When I came, the community was very upset because they are saying men who were going to work were abused by the police and killed them. I came and I was able to sort of quell them, ask them to allow the police to continue doing what they were doing. I am now proceeding to walk onto Spanish Stone Road to speak to Superintendent Walcott, one of the officers from Denhamtown. When I was there talking, the crowd started to gather and everybody started to commit murder. And this young lady said something. I don't know what she said to the police, but the police attempted to hold her. She ran behind me, George. And I said to the policeman, hold on. The policeman proceeded to pepper spray me, George.
5: Pepper spray you?
6: Yeah, pepper sprayed me, George. So people have captured it on video. I spoke to the officer. He's asked him if I want him to take me to the hospital. I told him no, George. George, look, we have had a very good relationship with the police here in West Kingston over the last 3 years. We enjoy the relationship with the police. There's no problem between the residents of the community. But an incident like this morning, George, is not something I'm prepared to condone, because your pepper spray me as an ordinary Jamaican. Don't think about me as a member of parliament or who I am. If I did something, you have a right to pepper spray me. And there was no need for the police to use pepper spray, George. And George, I am here, the resident. I've started to block the roads. We are moving to clear the roads. I don't want anything that will allow the incident to be blown out of proportion.
0: So, people, you heard for yourself, based on what Desmond McKenzie said, the reason why he got pepper sprayed. Wow. What an incident. What a incident, of course. Okay. Ladies and gentlemen, don't forget, on the 1st of August, Gunman alongside Moochie, right? They're going to be having their round robin, a night called God is the Greatest. Right? Moochie alongside Gunman. All right? Saturday, August 1st. Boy, people have got a couple of dates, you know. Yeah. This is one of my date, right? Saturday, August 1st, all right? DJ Keith alongside DJ Shades, alongside DJ Baba, all right? And admission going to be a little $10 to get inside this event, okay? So let's come and support the event here, of course, all right? So big up man like Gunman alongside Moochie. Yeah man, join for DJ Keith, of course. Right? Yeah man. Riley, don't forget Friday, you know, Riley. your daughter Camille go have our barbecue in Long Island and me a play in O'Reilly. Friday I come in O'Reilly. Alright? Don't forget, we're gonna roll out to Long Island, of course. Alright? Derek Douglas, don't forget, you know. Okay. Good. Alright. And also the 8th of August is the Brownsall Primary Alumni Annual Fish Fry, 6 Paragat 4th Street in Canarsie. Right? And the following week, yeah man, Clara Church gonna be having their annual dance. Yeah man, so look out for those events, of course. Alright? So ladies and gentlemen, at this time, let's jump and pay two bills and we're gonna be right back, of course. Let's take it to Mackenzie Kitchen.
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0: Good afternoon.
1: Good afternoon. 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
0: Results are guaranteed. 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You're live and here. Please go ahead, sir.
1: Hello, everybody. This is Mr. Duajabe, African spiritual healer and clairvoyant. This is bring back loved one, reunite lovers, family problem, sexual problem is not working. 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If you have a evil spirit health issue, come see us. 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The work is private and confidential. Quick result in a few days, 100% guaranteed.
0: Okay.
1: My phone number is 917-855-0361. 917-855-0361, and the donation is only after your result.
0: Okay. All right, so 917-855-0361. 917-855-0361. 917-855-0361. 917-855-0361. Ladies and gentlemen, as he said, you'll receive the result in only in a few days. Yes, and his work is private and confidential. So nobody that's not gonna know your business. Alright? So please to go and see Mr. Duajabe. Alright, 917-855-0361. And the man say you will get the result in only in a few days, right?
1: Yes.
0: Alright. Anything else?
1: And yeah, only that donation only after the result.
0: All right, so they could call it right now if they have any question, and if, yeah, just call it right now, all right?
1: Yes, they can call me right now, yes.
0: 917-855-0361. Ladies and gentlemen, the man gonna remove evil spirit, bad luck and spell, right? If you have an health problem, the man say can't take care of that, okay? And all illness, all right? Difficulty having a child, court cases, can't find a job, go and see Mr. Duajabe. Alright? The confidential will be private and confidential. Private and confidential. 917-855-0361. 917-855-0361. And you receive the result in only in a few days. Thank you, sir.
1: Thank you so much.

Once a good afternoon to Lady Audrey. Welcome to the United States of America, Audrey. Big up yourself every time. Audrey, welcome to America.

Michelin Clarcy, Anika, Jill, Marcia. And Marcy, want to shout out Mr. Louis Langs and her daughter Camille Tia down in Georgia, of course. Yeah, man. Look at the Irish Storm Party. October 2026. All inclusive Irish Storm Party. Eat and drink for one price at the Terrace, Utica between H and I. It's coming. Please put the money aside to buy your tickets, right? The liquor and the food will be one price.

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1: DJ Q, good evening.
0: Yes,
1: Center
0: yes.
1: Jamaica.
0: Jamaica West Indies.
1: Yes, Jamaica West Indies. St. Thomas.
0: St. Thomas, Jamaica, man. Jamaica getting 1 point and she says St. Thomas. Thank you. Iris Storm, you're live. Where are from, Carla? Call you live on Iris Storm. Let's take your vote.
2: Good afternoon. This is in St. Elizabeth, Jamaica, West Indies.
0: All right. St. Elizabeth, Jamaica. Thank you very much. Iris Storm, you're live on the radio. Let me take your vote.
3: Anata Bay, St. Mary, Jamaica.
0: Anata Bay, in a St. Mary. Thank you. She's from Anata Bay. Iris Storm, you're live on the air. Where you from, Carla?
3: Guyana, Georgetown.
0: Georgetown, Guyana. She's representing the bright shining gold, the country of Guyana. Thank you. Iris Storm, you're live on the radio. Where you from?
3: St. Vincent and the Grenadines.
0: St. Vincent and the Grenadines. Big up all of my Vincent listeners, man. Representing St. Vincent. Thank you. Iris Storm, you're live on the radio. Where you from, Carla?
3: Spanish Town, St. Catherine, Jamaica.
0: Spanish Town, in St. Catherine. Thank you. Iris Storm, you're live on the radio. Where you from, Carla? Where you from?
3: Westmoreland, Jamaica.
0: She representing Westmoreland. Thank you so much. Iris Storm, you're live on the radio. Where you from?
4: Good afternoon, DJ Keith. Westmoreland, Jamaica.
0: And next person from Westmoreland, Jamaica. Thank you so much. Good afternoon to you. Good evening. Iris Storm, you're live on the radio. Where you from?
5: Westland, Guyana.
0: Guyana, one more Guyanese. All right, thank you. Iris Storm, you're live. Where you from?
3: Manchester, Guyana.
0: Manchester in Guyana. Thank you so much. Iris Storm, where you from?
6: Good afternoon, DJ Keith.
0: Yes.
6: Jamaica.
0: Jamaica, West Indies. One more point. Thank you again. Iris Storm, you're live. Where you from? Call you live. Where you from, Carla?
7: Kingston
0: 10,
7: Jamaica.
0: Sugars, man. Thank you. Iris Storm, you're live. Where you from, Carla?
8: Hi, DJ. Good evening.
0: Good evening,
8: Kingston, Jamaica.
0: Kingston, JA. Thank you again. Thank you.

0: Yeah.
1: Irish Storm, you're live on the radio. Where you from, Carla?
0: St. James in Mandigo Bay, Jamaica.
1: St. James, Mobia. Yeah, man. Big up all of my people. I'm from Mobia, St. James, you know? Second city. Big up on yourself every time. Irish Storm, you're live on the radio. Where you from? Carla, you're live. Hello. Okay, let's move on. Irish Storm, you're live on the radio. Where you from?
2: Hi, Keith, how are you? Lourdesville, St. Catherine.
1: Lourdesville, St. Catherine. Madge representing Lourdesville. And Lourdesville is in St. Catherine. Thank you, Madge.
2: You're welcome. I'll meet you home safe.
1: All right. Good afternoon to you, Madge. Irish Storm, you're live on the radio. Let me take your vote now, please.
3: Hi, Irish Storm.
1: Hello.
3: Above Rock in St.
1: Catherine. One more point going for Jamaica. And the place called Above Rock in St. Catherine. Big up yourself. Call you live on Irish Storm. Where you from?
3: Hi, my handsome.
1: Hey, Grenada. Grenada. St. David's, Grenada. Okay. All right.
3: I'm picking up my girlfriend.
1: Which one?
3: Okay.
1: Which one? Which
3: Shanette. We had a good time in Chimode last week.
1: Oh, Shanette. I think you went to the party, right?
3: Yeah.
1: Okay.
3: We had a good time last week.
1: Nice. St. David's, Grenada, man. Thank you again. Here?
3: Yeah, later.
1: All right, bye-bye, yeah. Irish Storm, you're live on the radio. Let me take a vote. Hello? Irish Storm, you're live on the radio. You're live. Hello? St. Thomas in Jamaica, of course. Thank you again.

0: Let me take your vote. You're live on Irish Storm. Hello?
1: Big up 473 Grenada.
0: Grenada. One more point for Grenada. Which street? What is the name of the street?
1: Name of the street.
0: Okay. Thank you again for the vote. Irish Storm, you're live. Where you from?
1: Saddam, Guyana.
0: One more point for Guyana. All right. Thank you again. Irish Storm, you're live. Where you from? Call you alive. Call you alive. Okay, there's nobody there. Let's try this one. Call you alive.
1: Planters in St. Catherine, Jamaica.
0: Planters in St. Catherine, Jamaica. Thank you again.

Webuka de. Where Tita Sherman de? Where Cheva de? Where better early? We do it from Trans Drummer. Where is Riley? Where Derek there?

0: 718-841-9957. Represent your country, represent your island. Call me with those votes. With TNT there. With the Vince Massive there. Antigua and Barbuda. St. Kitts and the Nevis. Belize. Panama. St. Lucia. Haiti. U.S. Virgin Island family, man. The USA. Every time you're live.
1: Linden, Guyana.
0: Linden in a Guyana. Okay, let me put one more point next to Guyana. Thank you. Every time you're live, where you from? Every time you're live, hello? Call you live.
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0: Portmore, St. Catherine. Thank you.

0: Hello, you're live on the radio. Where you from?
1: Manchester, Jamaica, please.
0: Manchester, Jamaica. Thank you so much, Valerie. Cory Star, you're live. Where you from?
2: Good afternoon, DJ King.
0: Yes,
2: Kingston,
0: good afternoon.
2: Jamaica.
0: Kingston in a Jamaica. Thank you. Jamaica, yes. One more point. Thank you. Iris Storm, you're live on the radio. Hello.
3: Coney Guyana, Mike Coney.
0: Mike Coney, Guyana. Okay, thank you again. Iris Storm, you're live. Where you from? Where you voting for? Go ahead.
2: Porous Manchester.
0: Porous Manchester. One more point for Jamaica. Porous Manchester. Thank you. Iris Storm, you're live. Where you from?
3: Portland Cottage in Clarendon.
0: Portland Cottage in a Clarendon. Big up all the Clarendon Massive. Thank you. Portland Cottage. Iris Storm, you're live on the air. Where you from?
4: This is Teacher Sherman.
0: Teacher
4: from
0: Sherman.
4: All of Jamaica.
0: The 14 parishes, man. East, West, North, and South.
4: All right.
0: All right. Teacher Sherman, man.

0: Iris Tommy Live, where you from?
1: Rosal Town, Guyana.
0: Rosal Town, Guyana, thank you again. Anyone from TNT? Anyone from St. Vincent and the Grenadines? Anyone from Barbados? Anyone from Antigua? Anyone from St. Kitts and Nevis? Anyone from Panama? Anyone from Belize? What about the US Virgin Island family, man? Anyone from St. Louis?

0: Harry Storm, you live. Anybody home? Hello?
1: Old Darber, St. Catherine, Jamaica.
0: Representing Old Darber, St. Catherine. Thank you. Harry Storm, you live on the radio. Where you from?
1: Manchester, Jamaica.
0: Manchester, in Jamaica. All right. Thank you. Big up all my Manchesterian.

0: Irish Storm, you're live. Where you from? Hello, call you live. Irish Storm, where you from?
1: Edward, St. Catherine, Jamaica.
0: Thank you again, Edward Chaya. Thanks. Irish Storm, you're live. Where you from?
2: Portmore, Garvey, Mead.
0: All right. Thank you.

0: This is Irish Star. Let me take your vote. Hello? Hello, caller 11, Irish Star.
1: Kitty Georgetown.
0: Kitty Georgetown. Guyana, right?
1: Yes.
0: Okay. Irish Star, you're live. Where you from? Irish Star, you're live. Hello?
2: Good evening.
0: Yes, good evening.
2: Since the people them want to name out where in Portmore they come from, I'm just going to name out where I come from. West Cumberland, Portmore.
0: Cumberland in Portmore.
2: West Cumberland.
0: Oh, West.
2: Yes, West Cumberland, Portmore, all right?
0: Michelle from Canarsie.
2: Yeah.
0: All right, bless up. Every time. West Cumberland, Portmore, Michelle. Every storm alive. All right, there's nobody home. Let me just go and juggle some song, yeah, man.

0: Come on. Hey, we start me live. Where you from, Carla?
1: I get in St. Mary, Jamaica, West Indies.
0: Thank you. Iris, I'm alive on here. Where you from?
1: Island 473.
0: Where is that? Which country? Which island?
1: Grenada.
0: Thank you again. Thank you. Iris, I'm alive on here. Where you from?
2: Kingston, Jamaica.
0: Thank you again for the vote. Iris, I'm alive on here. Where you from?
1: Kanji, Guyana.
0: Thank you. Iris, tell me live. Where you from?
3: Old Harbor, St. Catherine, Jamaica.
0: Old Harbor in the parish of St. Catherine. Thank you again. Iris, tell me live. Where you from?
4: Water Lane in Jamaica.
0: Water Lane. And which one of the parishes do I find Water Lane? Where in Jamaica is Water Lane?
4: Clarendon.
0: Water Lane is in the parish of Clarendon. Thank you.

0: Iris, tell me live, where you from? Call it live on Iris, tell me, hello?
1: Old Arbor, St. Catherine, Jamaica.
0: She from Old Arbor in the parish of St. Catherine. Thanks.

0: Harry Storm, you're live.
1: Keith, good afternoon.
0: Good afternoon. Flo. Yes, Flo. Good afternoon, Flo. Welcome to Harry Storm, Flo.
1: Sweet Guyana, Keith. Sweet Guyana, Georgetown.
0: Representing Georgetown.
1: Guyana.
0: A lot of shine, lot of shining gold on the isle. Oh, Lord.
1: Yes.
0: Yeah, the same isle where Venezuela want tea from, you know. Oh, boy. May I tell you. And what happened to him now? In the, it's still, where am they? In Manhattan, right?
1: I'm going to carry when they go in next time.
0: Where the guy from Venezuela with Trump go for, where am they? All right. Bless up. All right. Okay, Flo. All right. All right, we start the live on the year where you're from. Shut up, man. Well, let me leave politics alone, y'all, man. Harry Storm, you're live on the air. Hello.
2: What's the point in Clarendon, Jamaica?
0: Thank you.

0: 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Call you live.
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0: Boys Content, St. Catherine, Jamaica. 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Don't forget, Mackenzie Kitchen now open, 1553 Ralph Avenue. Serving breakfast, lunch, and dinner.

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0: Airstime live for you. 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
1: Bridgetown, Barbados.
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0: Iris Tommy live on the radio, of course. Hello. 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
1: Manchester.
0: Okay, somebody voting for Jamaica. Somebody voting for Jamaica, and I'm thinking I'm here in Manchester, Jamaica.
1: That's
0: all right, thank you again for the vote, Manchester, Jamaica. You are really a Manchesterian, sir. Thank you again. All right.

0: tell you, man, just like that. 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
1: Mahaika Guyana.
0: Mahaika Guyana. Thank you again. Mahaika in Guyana. Aristar Milo on the radio. Let me take your vote, please, and quick and fast now.
2: St. James, Barbados.
0: St. James in Barbados. Thank you again for voting. Thank you so much. Aristar, let me take your vote. Hello. Hello.
1: Maypen, Clarendon, Jamaica.
0: Maypen in Clarendon, Jamaica. Thank you again, of course. All right. This is Carnival time. 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

0: Anika, alongside Marcia, yeah. 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I restart me live, where you from, Carla? I restart me live, hello?
1: Edgewater, St. Catherine, Jamaica.
0: Edgewater, St. Catherine, Jamaica, thank you. Iris Storm, let me take your vote. Hello, you're live.
1: Cumberland, Guyana.
0: Which one of the land in Guyana?
1: Cumberland.
0: Cumberland, Guyana. Yeah, man. All right. Bless yourself. Cumberland. Yes. You've come back.

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0: In Dwight. Dwight are getting rough wine.
1: I am the
0: Riley getting the rough wine.
1: Toughest.
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0: Aries, start me live. 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
1: Spanish Town, St. Catherine, Jamaica.
0: Spain Town, St. Catherine. Thank you again. Thank you. All right. Rough wine. Aries, start me live on the radio. Let me take your vote. Okay, all right, good. All right, ladies and gentlemen, that's conclude this week's segment, of course. All right, let me see right about now. We have first place. Yes, we have second place. Third place is a tie. And we have fourth place. Okay? All right. Last week, we actually played the actual words for those national anthems. But this week, we're going to be going with the instrumental because what we do, we alternate the anthems weekly, okay? So last week you will hear the words of the anthem, and this week you're going to be hearing the instrumental, which next week, Saturday, we're going to return back with the words. All right, that's how we do it on Irish Star, man. So once again, let me say thanks to each and one of you wonderful people who participated in today's segment. As we're going to play the instrumental for the national anthems. Can you guess fourth place today? Who can guess fourth place? I know one person maybe guess and guess it correctly, which is Teacher Sherman. Teacher Sherman, of course, right? But ladies and gentlemen, based on the score that I have on my paper for this week, I'm seeing that St. Vincent and the Grenadines arriving at fourth place today, which is the 18th of July. Let us all stand for the playing of St. Vincent National Anthem.

July 18 is a tie and between Barbados and Grenada. So I'm going to be playing Barbados and Grenada national anthems. All right? So this is the anthem for Barbados. Let us all stand.

Thank you. Let us jump to second place. And this is second place. We'll be going to Guyana. And this is the national anthem for Guyana, which we are playing this week, the instrumental. Let us all stand.

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0: want to say a special good evening to Lady Carol from Lennox Road, alongside her friend Ruth. Yeah, man, Carol from Lennox Road, big up yourself. And also big up your friend Ruth also, all right? Yeah, man, also Leonie Sanders, of course, which is Carol's friend, yes? You understand? Big up everyone listening. You understand? 657, big up yourself, you know? You know what? Me no want to start calling name, you know, because me no nobody say, boy, I'm not call out them name. So let me just stop. Right? Big up each and everyone who take time out to listen to Irish Storm today, of course. Yes. And once again, let me just welcome Audrey to the United States, of course. Yeah, the borough of Brooklyn, the state of New York. New York. Yeah, it's so nice to have named it twice. Right, Teacher Sherman? Yeah, man, New York, New York, of course. Yeah, they have to name it twice. All right, let me just give you people a brief reminder. All right, and let me just get my baton out to hand this baton to DJ CLA. All right, Saturday, August 8th is a Browns Hall annual fish fry. You understand, at 6 Park at 4th Street. Kindly link up Derek Douglas to get your tickets. And his number is 917-866-4312, 347, right, 866. Hold on a second. All right, let me just make sure. So I'm going to screw up Derek's number. Sorry. All right, Derek Douglas' number is 347-886-4312. Let me repeat it. 347-886-4312. All right. I also have tickets. All right. Which is 347-799-5375. 347-799-5375. All right. August 8th will be the fish fry. Also, Valerie Church is doing a dance. And this is going to be Friday, August 14th. Big up, Cheva. You give me a link on that one, you know. All right. 725 Belmont Avenue in Elton. All right. Valerie have tickets. Her number is 718-647-4360. All right. So we can link I and I or link up Valerie to purchase tickets. Big up Tamara from 2 First. Wagwan Tamara. Alongside Tamara Mom. All right. Don't forget Bobby Lickshot. Celebrating life at Fountain Mojo this Tuesday at Pull Up Tuesdays. All right. June the 21st, that's 5217 Avenue D. All right, and let me just take the opportunity to welcome Mackay Kitchen to Irish Storm, 1553 Ralph Avenue, between Farragut and Foster. Yes, and they have two little short block in between, which is 78 and 79. 347-702-9106. And it's a Jamaican restaurant. All right, so please to check them out. All right, and Pretty K entrance upon East 49. And check out the special, the all-day special for $5. Ricky Gina says it's a good price. $5 all-day special. All right. And don't forget Yard and Abroad also, Flatbush and Avenue K, and also Rapid Furniture. Yeah, man, check out these businesses. An Irish Storm anniversary coming in October. It's not going to be too cold, and it's not going to be too hot. Okay? So look out for Irish Storm anniversary in October. You pay one price and you eat and drink. That's a good deal. That's a good deal. All right? And let me just remind you about Dr. Delroy Cooper, which is on Irish Storm every Wednesday night from 10 p.m. until 1. The real herbalist. You understand? So if you have not listened to his show, let me just invite you to listen to Dr. Delroy Cooper alongside co-host, wifey, Sister Marie Fagan Cooper. Right after Ricky Genius on a Wednesday night from 10 p.m. until 1. Yeah, man, they are both in the ear chair. And Dr. Cooper gives you some medical information about herbs. And can take and sort out your health issue. You know what I'm saying? All right, people. So once again, take care. I'm out. Let me just hand this baton to DJ Asile. Tonight, Errol Shotta, all white people. Go and support Errol Shotta tonight. Take care, and I'm out.
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I love you too. I love you too. Greetings to you if we have not met. Good Lord of mercy, I am. Yours truly is Sunny Ali. It's another edition of The Ride. I want to say thank you to all the people logged on wherever you logged on from. I do love and appreciate you. Thank you so much for hanging out. As always, you know what I want you to do. If you're on the highways and the byways, you're on the subway waiting for the subway, you're at home, at the restaurant, the beauty salon, the barber shop, wherever you are, I want you to do me a favor, Flavor. 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You heard? And of course, as always, I want you to do your part to keep our culture alive. 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I'm talking about Yard on the Broad Restaurant, 1827 Flatbush Avenue. 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What else I got? Oh, man. It goes down August the 1st at the Hotspot Grill and Jerk, 4850 White Plains Road. 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Guess what? There's also going to be a raffle. First prize is going to be a 65-inch TV. Second prize is an iPod from Miller Boutique. 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For ticket information, 347-646-8203. That number once again is 347-646-8203. 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It's a fish fry. It goes down August the 1st, Hotspot Grill and Jerk, 4850 White Plains Road in the Bronx. Oh man. What else we got going on? Oh man, don't forget, you have an opportunity to own a piece of the American dream through Vision World Realty. A very special program going on right now. Buy a property in Florida for a very low down payment. Call Owen right now, 917-751-1792. That's 917-751-1792. Oh man, get yourself a piece of the American dream. I don't know how long this program is gonna last. You better call right now, 917
775-1-1792. 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I am yours truly, Sunny Ali. You are on the ride, and you know my motto. No long talking, just niceness in the music. Sugars, make it yourself. Everything is everything. DJ Keith Dennis, watch no face. Come, Gregory. He said good morning. I said good afternoon.

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prayed, Mr. Gregory Isaac. All the right, I am yours truly, Sanyali, and we're doing it nice and easy. Don't forget, I want you to go and support Purity Cake is in 4824 Church Avenue. Yes, Church Avenue and East 49, open Monday to Saturday with a great choice of Jamaican food, man. I want you to stop by. You'll see, I'm not lying, I'm telling you, you're going to have a great time. So much great food to choose from. You're going to say, Lord have mercy, what do I get today? Purity Cake Cuisine, 4824 Church Avenue. We get you nice and easy on the ride, featuring the late great Mr. Gregory Isaac on the ride. Baby, I'm so sad to know that you're leaving.

oh man. Jah will guide you out to come home again, my baby. Oh man, oh man, oh man. Talk about coming home. All Portland Past students, all Portland Past students, all Portland Past students, it's time to link up Portland Massive. It goes down August 1st at the Hotspot Grill and Jerk, 4850 White Plains Road in the Bronx. It's a fish fry fundraiser by the Portland Past Student Health Network. Oh man, tickets are only $60 for the seafood platter. General admission, $40. Includes a full bar service and juice bar. And guess what? It's going to be a raffle. Oh, man, it's going to be a raffle. It's going to be a raffle. It's going to be a raffle. First prize is a 65-inch TV. Second prize is an iPod from Miller Boutique. And third prize, two tickets to Eddie Jammin's event. Jammin Music and Cultural Celebration. 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For ticket information, 347-646-8203. That's 347-646-8203. I am yours truly, Sunny Ali. You are on the ride. And you know my motto, no long talking. We move nice and easy, just like

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8: 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I talked all over the man's song. Sugar say pull it up. So guess what? From the top, nice and easy, Gregory Isaac, just like this. It's got to be a storm around.

Man, the cool rule of the late great Gregory Isaac on the ride. Hard drugs, the more they get it, the more of a Zani Ali they get, the more they want. I'm telling you, man. Speaking about people who have passed away, I cannot forget this brother. Gone but not forgotten is Fountain Mojo on the ride. And this one is called What? Featuring Mr. Flash.

better listen to me. If the person that you're with is not your number one fan, if the person that you're with is not your number one supporter, what you doing with that person? You're just wasting your time. Life is too short to spend it being unhappy. Get you somebody who believes in you 100%. That means if you say, I'm going to sell ice cream on Flatbush Avenue in the middle of the winter, that person's right there by your side. If you say, I'm going to fly to the moon, she said, baby, I'm going to make the space suits. Or he say, I'm going to make the space suits. You know what I'm saying? You need somebody like that in your life. I am yours truly, Sonny Ali. If you don't mind, I want to feature a little bit of Phantom Mojo. Just a few songs. Just a few songs. This catalog is so massive. It'll take days and days and days and days to go through his catalog. But I just want to play a few of his songs. Is that all right with you? Is that all right with you? Can I share some Phantom Mojo with you? Just a few? Oh, man. This one, I'm going to bring this one after I tell you about Purity Cake and Zine, 4824 Church Avenue. Open Monday to Saturday with a great choice in Jamaican food. That's Church Avenue at East 49. And I promise you, you will never be hungry. Come, Phantom Mojo. And what told you?

It's Phantom Mojo on the ride. God, but not forgotten. And of course, man, talking about being hungry, Portland Bass Students Network presents a fish fry fundraiser. It goes down August the 1st at the Hotspot Grill and Jerk, 4850 White Plains Road in the Bronx. Seafood platter is only $60. Journal service ticket is $40. It includes a full bar service and juice bar. And of course, there's going to be a raffle. There's going to be a raffle. So you get a lot for your money and you support a worthy cause. Portland Bass Students Health Network. You know what I'm saying? So come on out. Portland Massive, it's your time to shine. Don't you miss this. First prize is going to be a 65-inch TV. Second prize, an iPod from Miller Boutique. And third prize, two tickets to Jamming's events, Jamaican Music and Cultural Celebrations. Music by DJ Echo Stone. Get your tickets right now. 347-646-8203. We continue with some more Phantom Mojo on the ride. You know we survive only because the mercy of the Most High. Portland Bass Students, come on out.

Let me tell you something, man. You see, a lot of people, they go through life, man, and they don't forget where they come from. They don't forget where they come from, man. You know what I'm saying? Portland Bear students, I'm telling you, man, the Most High has blessed you. The Most High has blessed you. 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

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And Sunny Alley, you are on the ride. Come on, little girl. Come on, little girl. Come on.

Oh man, Voice of the One. There's Frankie, Dance Hall, Paul on the ride. Sarah, don't forget, Vision World Realty, making home ownership a reality through a very special program. You could buy yourself a home in sunny Florida. Oh man, call Owen for more information at 917-751-1792. That's 917-751-1792. Vision World Realty, making home ownership a reality. Get yourself a piece of the American dream. I don't know how long this program is going to last. You better call right now. 917-751-1792. We can do it nice and easy on the ride. Guess what? You better believe it. I know the score.

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Getting ready to get out of reggae and get into some sweet, sweet soca music. It's exercise time, but I gotta play this one before we do. Yeah. To all the lovers in the house.

0: man, oh man. I am yours truly, Asani Ali. You are on the ride. Thank you so much for hanging out. Don't forget, you could get Irish Song Radio on Alexa. 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For ticket information, 347-646-8203. 347-646-8203. That number once again is 347-646-8203. 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

0: 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Come out early and stay late. Tickets are only $30, so get your tickets today.
1: They say you can't be in two places at once. Yes, we can at Perry's. On July 20, we remember and honor the work of Alonzo Hawk and celebrate the anniversary of Soul Express Mondays.
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1: One night, July 20, at Perry's Lounge, Joe Blaine, Spanish Town. We're rocking to the sound of Shuckle Bus, DJ Ray, Fire Ass, as we remember Alonzo Hawk and celebrate our anniversary for Soul's Express Mondays. 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

A special play for all my Antiguan Massive. My friends, the Edwards family is burning flames on the ride. Hold your woman and what? Worky, worky, worky, worky. My brothers, remember, if you're going out tonight, go out and have a great time. Take your queen and leave them with she. Don't forget to support Yard and Abroad Restaurant, 1827 Flatbush Avenue. It's Flatbush Avenue on Avenue K. Open for breakfast, lunch, and dinner Sunday to Saturday. 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I am yours truly, Asani Ali. We are on the ride. I'm going out and get me a nice, sweet Julie.

Wait, hold up. What kind of eating you talking about, brother? What kind of eating are you talking about? Hold up. Oh, man. Stop it, y'all too rude. It's going to be a storm, right?

Yeah, I'm so rude, man. I want to tell you about Pretty K Cuisine, 4824 Church Avenue, open Monday to Saturday with a great choice of Jamaican food. Please stop by and check out Pretty K Cuisine. Pretty K Cuisine. Oh man, Church Avenue at East 49th. Lord have mercy. You know what? We're going to keep it right in Jamaica. Byron Lee and the Dragonaires. And this one is called The

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She said, man, I got a problem, I need you to fix it. Can you drive it? I said, of course, baby, of course I could drive it for ya. It's crazy. Trinidad and Tobago, drive it.

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